0: Roy. Tonight, as I mentioned, this show is called The Clear Spot. We're here every Saturday evening from 7 to 8 p.m. My name's Brian, one of the three hosts of this show. And tonight, super special show. We have all four members of Paper Sister. Turn your mics on in the house.
1: Hi.
0: Hi, everybody.
2: Thank you. Hey.
0: It is a real party in here. I never have this many people in the studio. Hi. Thanks for being here, you guys. This is great.
1: Thanks for having us. We're so happy to be here.
0: So y'all are here because for many reasons, but not least of which is that there is a new Paper Sister EP coming out.
1: Mm-hmm.
0: Yes. And we're going to hear a song from it right now. We're going to get into all kinds of trouble with these kids in a few minutes here. But I'm going to start the show. This is one of my favorite songs on the EP. We've played it on this show before, actually. It's called Teenage Malaise. It's Paper Sister here on The Clear Spot.

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0: It's 7:08 p.m. We just heard a lovely piece by Paper Sister called Teenage Malaise from their forthcoming EP, which we're going to talk about in a second here. They're in the studio with me, all four members of the band. And I'm going to do the annoying thing and make you guys introduce yourselves. We're going to go around. Should we do an icebreaker question?
1: Ooh, yeah.
0: No.
1: Yeah, all right.
2: No one must know my dark secrets.
0: Sidebar, I went to a very fancy dinner recently, and one of the things that they did was ask everyone there an icebreaker question, and it made me die a little inside. I really did not enjoy it. I don't like inflicting that kind of pain on people.
3: Can you say what the question was on air?
0: I think it was, what's one thing you think everyone in the world needs to do at least once? Hmm. That was so. Okay. Well, thanks, Camille. We're doing it now. We're doing the icebreaker question. All right. We'll start with you.
3: I'm great at parties.
0: All right. Everyone introduce yourselves. Say what you do in the band, and I won't make you do the icebreaker question, but Camille, you're up.
3: I have an answer. Hi, I'm Camille. I'm the singer, rhythm guitarist, songwriter, cat herder, and I have an answer for the question, but I don't want to answer it now.
0: Lay it on us.
3: I think everyone should learn a musical instrument because it's magical.
0: That's a pretty good one. I can't disagree with that. All right, let's go around the horn here.
2: Me next. Okay. I am Greg. I play bass in the band and sometimes sing backups. And what's something everyone should do? Everyone should... Oh, God, what?
0: I'm so sorry.
2: I don't know. People are so different. I don't want to be overly prescriptive on this, but I don't know. Fall in love. Get some self-respect. Dress like an adult. You know, there's options. Do whatever you want.
4: Hey, I'm Adam. I play guitar in Paper Sister. I think one thing everybody should do is go into co-op and get asked this icebreaker question, because it's just such a good question.
1: Hey, Robbie Priliasco, I play the drums, and I guess percussion is nice to get those vibraphones on the air. I'm going to answer your question with vote. That's a thing people could try it once, see if it does anything.
0: Very resonant radio voice you have, too, I have to say. That sounds great. You all sound great.
1: Worried about it. Thanks.
0: No, you really shouldn't at all. Okay, so y'all are here for a couple of reasons. One, because we play you guys a fair amount on this show and on this station, and we love the band and have forever.
1: Thanks much.
3: And we love y'all.
0: That's sweet. There is a new EP coming out, and can you tell us a little bit about it, what it's called, when it's coming out, how many songs, basic info, I guess, about the EP.
3: Yeah, it's called Quiet Betrayals, because I'm a Scorpio. And it's coming out in just under 2 weeks, and it's 6 songs. So it's about 25, 26 minutes, so it's right there on the cusp of being an LP, but not quite. Mm-hmm.
0: And this is the first full EP mm-hmm. for the band, right? Now, there have been a lot of singles,
3: a lot of
0: La Lucy's, and a lot of shows, it seems like, especially recently. You guys have been really busy.
3: Yeah, definitely.
0: And then speaking of shows, in a couple of weeks at the 13th Floor, there's a big EP release show, yeah?
3: Yep, that's true. We'll be playing with French Film and Feeder and Variety.
0: More favorite bands of this station and
3: this show.
0: They're
3: all wonderful. They're some of my favorite local bands.
0: Hmm.
3: And I'm so excited.
0: It's going to be a great show. And what's the date on that? I don't have my notes in front of me.
3: Yeah.
0: Really radio unprofessional of me.
3: Friday, May 29th. Doors are at 8. Music starts at 8:30. We will be done by midnight.
0: Look at that.
1: Ooh.
0: I love a show that ends early.
2: Yeah. Wow. So for all you kids that got work Saturday morning, we're doing that for you.
3: You're welcome.
0: Thank you.
1: We got work of traveling the next day for a show. We're going to Denton the next day.
3: Yep.
0: Are there more travel plans in the future? I know you guys just did a little tour, right?
3: We just went to Houston and it was lovely. We couldn't have asked for a better out-of-town show.
0: Amazing. So Denton is next. Conquering Denton, which is the first city in Texas I ever went to, actually.
3: Oh, really?
0: Have you all spent a lot of time up there?
3: I haven't. I went once in high school. I did a band in high school, concert band, and we went for a competition. And I remember going to the mall and the campus, and that's it. The UNT campus.
0: Yeah.
2: Yeah.
0: Yeah. It's a great music school.
3: Yeah.
0: Nora Jones, I think, is an alumnus
3: I didn't know
0: of
3: that.
0: UNT.
2: The Nora Jones School of Music, yes.
0: That's what they will rename it eventually, or at least a building after her, I'm sure.
2: I actually just spent a couple of years living in DFW, and now I'm back in Austin. So that was fun. Denton's right up in there, right in the Metroplex, sort of.
0: Welcome back.
2: Thank you.
0: How was your Dallas experience?
2: I would recommend it for some, but not for me.
4: Oh, you know what Denton has? They brought us the Price Master.
0: They did.
2: Did they?
4: It's a Denton thing, right?
0: It is a Denton thing. Yeah. Yes. Are y'all up to speed on the Price Master, which is a very brief moment in time that was captured on probably VHS film, or VHS tape, I would guess.
4: I think so.
3: I don't know anything about this.
0: Oh my! All right. Well, let's play another song, and we'll get everyone up to speed on the Price Master, and we'll talk more about it after the break.
3: I can't wait.
0: The next song that I have queued up here is "Dreamy." Do you guys want to talk a little bit about this one, about the genesis of it, the recording?
3: Yeah, it's very heavily inspired by the Sundays. I think if you're a Sundays fan, you'll probably hear that. It gets that comparison a lot, and it's just about lamenting squandered opportunities, lost time. It's about strained relationships. It's about seeing parallels with other people's life trajectories and your own.
0: Immensely relatable. Here is Paper Sister from their forthcoming EP, Quiet Betrayals. This song's called Dreamy, here on The Clear Spot.

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0: 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My name is Brian. We just heard music there from Paper Sister, who is with me here in the studio. Let's just go ahead. I'll release your mics. There you go. Hi, guys.
1: We're back.
2: Hey.
3: Hello.
2: Hello, Austin.
0: And we heard Marry Me from the forthcoming Quiet Betrayals EP, which is still my favorite song that you guys do. I love that song so much.
4: Thanks.
0: It's great.
1: No, thanks.
4: It's a lot of people's favorites.
0: Is it really?
2: I didn't know that.
4: Favorite, even though it's 6.5 minutes long. Yeah.
0: Yeah.
2: That bridge is why I wanted to join the band. So that tracks. If anyone else wants to join the band now because they love that bridge too, you gotta fight me, I guess.
0: I don't know.
3: Hey, there's always room for more.
0: Fifth more member drums. Coming.
3: More drums. Yeah. We need more drummers.
0: You know, two drummers is a trendy thing right now.
2: Yeah, I've seen
5: what
2: it.
5: If we did three drummers?
2: We'll put them right in front.
3: We'll be
2: I
3: the
2: have
3: first.
2: Been in a band with like 4 or 5 drummers, but it was a marching band. Different situation.
5: Yeah.
2: Hello, my name is Hat Marching Band.
0: You could also maybe audition for just like a hype man. You know, like what's his name from the Happy Mondays? Bez. Just have someone dancing around on stage.
4: That would be great.
2: Mm-hmm. Or,
3: well, if you're going to
5: have jacuzzi.
3: If you're going to have one, you need two. Yeah. You know?
5: Oh, yeah.
2: Who else has hype? Does Mighty Mighty Boss Tones have a hype guy?
0: I feel like maybe they
4: that
0: did.
4: Right.
2: I think
0: yeah.
2: so.
5: They did.
0: And maybe Real Big Fit. I think a lot of third wave ska
2: guys.
0: Bands had hype men, maybe.
2: They're used to having a lot of friends. That's what happens when you play horns. You know a lot of friends.
0: Yeah.
3: There's that guy in Pavement, too. He's essentially a hype man. But, you know, also a musician.
0: Wait, who? Bob?
3: Yeah.
0: Bob Nastanovich?
3: Yeah, that's the guy.
0: He was kind of a hypey guy.
3: Yeah.
0: Still around.
3: Doing the noises.
0: Yeah.
3: Helping out.
4: Just imagine a shoegaze band. We are shoegaze, but not shoegaze, having hype men.
0: Yeah, what would that even look like?
3: I feel like it would be the opposite of a hype man. It would be the...
0: man?
4: Sad man?
3: Droll fellows.
5: Yeah.
0: Before Marry Me, we heard a song from Variety from their Subtropical album, which came out in 2024. The name of that one was Plover, and they are going to be playing with Paper Sister on the 29th of May at the 13th floor, which is your EP release show.
4: Yep, that's it.
0: Yeah, amazing. With a couple of other bands we're going to hear more music from in a few minutes. And we started that set with another song from the Quiet Betrayals EP called Dreamy. And I hear, or at least I heard a rumor earlier, that is going to be available digitally, but also will be pressed to vinyl. Is that true? True or false?
4: That's true. Or lathe cut. John French of Bleached Records is doing 10 inches for us.
0: That's very exciting.
4: Yeah, it is.
0: Yeah, not the first Paper Sister music to be on vinyl, but
4: yes.
0: The most exciting, we'll say.
2: Nor the last.
5: The best.
3: We wanted more inches, but he said 10 was enough.
0: Yep.
3: So I'm going to trust his expertise on that one.
0: Gotta cut it off there.
3: Yeah.
0: Let's, okay, so we were talking about the Price Master a little bit ago, and I think now we're all up to speed on who the Price Master is, right? We
4: yes.
0: all clear on who the Price
3: yeah.
0: Master is?
3: Okay. Yeah, so yeah, if you've ever seen this series of movies that was made in the late 80s, early 90s called Wishmaster, it was about a genie that gets released into the world and all of the wishes that he grants. He's an evil genie, you see. And he's got a really weird face about him. I forget the name of the actor that played him. But people would just say, like, I don't know, like, get me out of here, like they're in jail or something, and then, like, he puts them in outer space or something, and then he's like, wish granted.
2: What does this have to do with prices?
3: Oh, right, Price Master. I wanted to confuse everybody.
0: I've never seen Wishmaster.
3: It has nothing to do with anything. I'm sorry.
2: And it's not a grocery store? I was imagining a grocery store is just called Price Master.
3: Yeah.
2: Great Deli. Not that, true?
3: No, it's different stuff.
2: Can it be true? Could we do that?
3: Fill us in.
5: I think, you know, Price Master should be a grocery store. We should start it.
2: With the album Profits.
0: So everything, yeah. It's kind of, what was the record store in Dallas where the records didn't have any prices on them and you'd bring them
2: Ooh.
0: up to the counter and the dude was like, depending on what he thought of you or what kind of a mood he was in, be like $10 or $50. Like, someone out there is going to know $500. Like Someone is going to know what I'm talking about out there in Radioland. I went there several times, and you never knew how much he was going to charge you.
4: You know, I was so excited for this very thing to happen on here because I anticipate or I hope that there are people listening to the radio that are just screaming the answer out at their radio, but they can't do anything about it. And, yeah.
0: I mean, the thing is, you could do something about it if you want to call us here at 512-472-5667. If you know what record store I'm talking about, please, I don't remember the name of it. I do know that it is closed, and I believe the proprietor is sadly no longer with us. But it was an adventure every single time, and that's my story. We're going to play some more music in a second here, but Camille, you were talking off mic about minivan music, or like songs that I think you said your brother usually won the battle of what they got to play. So I'm curious to know, like, when you're a kid, you're cruising along in the minivan, what, if you're able to pick a tape, what's the tape you would pick? What's going in if you have control, like on a road trip with the folks? You get to pick the music. And you got to be in, like, kid mindset. Camille, I know it's Disney tapes for
4: you. It's Disney tapes for me, all the way, all the way. Nothing else existed until the Spice Girls came along.
0: Oh, man.
4: And that was Spice Girls all the time.
0: Sidebar, but Spice World still not available to stream or watch digitally anywhere.
4: That's a tragedy.
0: You can't find it.
3: Feels like erasure.
0: It is erasure. I tried to find a copy of it for a friend a while ago and failed miserably. It's just not available to watch.
4: There might be a videotape at my dad's house somewhere.
0: 512-472-5667 if you've got a copy of Spice World on VHS. Anyone else want to jump in with minivan jams or jock jams?
4: Oh, jock jams. Oh, that takes me back.
2: Jock jams 3.
0: Okay. Since not, maybe we'll give you guys time to think about it. I'm going to play another song from the EP. Let's see. What are we doing? Let's do Destroyer. I think I've played that one before, too, but we'll play that now. Anything that y'all want to say about this one?
4: This song, it's the only angry song on the EP. All the other songs, you know, Turn Into Me is kind of neutral, and the other ones are all sad. I guess I can say this. I worry about getting sued or something.
0: Don't name any names.
4: Yeah, I won't name any names. It was written about a guitar teacher who acted and said some inappropriate things to me. And I quoted verbatim an inappropriate text that he sent me on a Google review. And he had a lawyer threaten to ruin my life with a defamation lawsuit. And it was a pretty stressful time. And I wrote this song after that.
0: That is super stressful and unfair, in my opinion, and not to you, but at least you got a good song out of it,
4: a great song out of it.
0: So this is Destroyer. Is this the lead-off track of the EP, or am I remembering that wrong?
4: It is the lead track.
0: Perfect. It's here. It's Destroyer by Paper Sister here on The Clear Spot.

0: 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Go off the beaten path. 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

0: 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Radio for people, not for profit. In about 14 minutes, Scott and Stronger Than Dirt will take over the airwaves. Don't go anywhere. Keep it locked here for that. Scott's out there. He's looking pretty chill, but I know internally he is just chomping at the bit to play 2 hours of rambunctious party tunes for you. I know he is. He's shaking his head no out there, but I know he's ready. He hates it when I do this. And if you are just joining us, I'm joined here in the studio by the excellent band from right here in Austin, Texas, Paper Sister. Hello again.
1: Hi.
2: Hi.
1: Hello, Austin. Bonjour. I guess.
0: Again.
2: Hi.
1: Hi. Hello, Austin. Bonjour. I guess Hornsby.

0: I think a few days ago, if the internet is to be believed, and when is it not? And before that, we heard another Paper Sisters song called Destroyer, lead off track from their forthcoming EP. And I neglected to read you fine folks out there the weather earlier, so I'm going to do that real quick. Currently 86 degrees downtown, 86 degrees at Camp Mabry. Tonight, mostly cloudy with a low of around 76. Looks like tomorrow night, we got a slight chance of storms, and it is a turbulent, cloudy, hot, potentially stormy start to your week starting on Sunday night. Today, tonight, this evening, we are under a new, it's a new moon tonight, May 16th. That means the moon is 0% illuminated as we begin now the long, arduous process of sending garbage up to the moon, taping it on, and making sure that we can hit the deadline for the June 29th, full moon, which will be the full strawberry moon. So we got a lot of work to do. A lot of taxpayer money to burn, making sure we can get volunteers up to the moon to pack things onto it so we can see it on June 29th. The blank stares I'm getting in here, you guys.
1: I believe it.
2: It's not blank. I'm just reflecting on what a noble pursuit it is to go up to the moon and tape stuff to it.
0: It really is.
2: So that we can see it.
0: And we can have the tides.
2: Yeah.
0: Yeah, it's definitely required. Yeah. Okay, back to the matter at hand here, since we only have a few minutes left. Papersister.bandcamp.com is where you can go to find Paper Sister music. At paper.sister, correct, is the Instagram handle?
3: Yes.
0: Yes, you can find them there. And there is a show coming up on May 29th at the 13th floor with Feeder and Variety, who we just heard, and also French Film, who are another band that we love at Co-op, and we'll be playing something from them in just a second. And that doors for that are at 8 p.m. on the 29th of May. The EP is called Quiet Betrayals, which will be coming out in 2 weeks-ish. Mm-hmm. So keep your eyes peeled for that if you like what you have heard here this evening and are so interested. We're gonna probably wrap up and say our goodbyes and play some more music here. What does the future hold for Paper Sister for the rest of the year of our Lord 2026?
3: Well, we got one of the Live Music Fund grants from the city, so we will be using that to make our next record.
0: That's amazing.
3: In a few months.
0: Congratulations. Yeah, that's fantastic.
3: Thank you. Thank you. Yeah, it helps out a ton. Recording is very expensive.
0: Mm-hmm.
3: So that's what we'll be doing, and we hope to play out of town more and more, and who knows what the future holds, but I think it's only up from here.
0: Yeah. Do you have songs in the can already, or written, I should say, not recorded, but do you have songs for whatever the next thing will be?
3: We're working on it.
0: Yeah.
3: We definitely have one that we're very excited about.
0: Awesome.
4: Okay. Yeah, there's some loud betrayals.
3: We're going to make the next record a little bit happier. It's going to be called Everybody Comes to Pickle Rick's. So just for balance.
0: Yeah, that will definitely balance out Quiet Betrayals for sure.
3: Yeah.
0: Yeah. Well, that'll be exciting. I can't wait to hear what y'all come up with. Again, Paper Sister, you guys have been playing shows like crazy, it seems like. I'm sure there will be more shows in the future. But for now, May 29th, 13th floor. That'll be a fun one for sure. And papersister.bandcamp.com is where you can find more info about the band. Parting thoughts? Anyone you want to shout out while you're on the mic? You want to say hi to anybody?
4: Thanks, Ice Cream Factory, for recording these really sweet tracks that we have to show everybody.
3: Yeah, thank you, Matt Parmenter and Nick Landis, very much.
2: Thank you to our parents for getting us into music in the first place. If they did, and if they didn't, for anybody in this band, I'm sorry. And you're with us now. We're your family now. It's gonna be okay.
4: I mean, I was allowed to play drums in the basement. Big ask. Big get.
0: Yeah,
3: no pressure, Adam.
0: Yeah, no. Oh, there's a lot of pressure on Adam. Yeah.
5: I would like to thank. Who do I want to thank? I don't know. I'm trying to think about something that happened today.
4: Thank you for making us Boudin.
3: Yes.
5: Thank you, the guy or girl, I don't know, who made it. And Lafayette, Louisiana. It's so good.
4: Yeah. Shout out to Lafayette, Louisiana.
5: Karchner's.
2: Wherever you are now, I hope you're still making Boudin.
0: There's Boudin in the studio for those of you who weren't here earlier before the show
2: started. No, it's not for them. It's for us. We're going to enjoy it.
0: Make sure you keep it locked here at 91.7 FM, co-op.org for Stronger Than Dirt coming up next. Paper Sister, thank you.

0: all so much for being here today. This was super fun.
1: Thanks for having us. Yeah, thanks.
2: Yeah.
1: Great.
0: This is lovely. Super fun. We should do it again soon. We're going to hear a couple more songs here. We're gonna hear the final song from Quiet Betrayals, which is called Turn In To Me, the final song that we have not yet played. And then we'll squeeze in something from French Film after that. Again, papersister.bandcamp.com. Show is on May 29th. Thanks, y'all, for being here. Stronger Than Dirt coming up next. Clear Spot will be back next week with more live guests in the studio. Cabeza de Vaca will be joining me here a week from tonight. So make sure you tune in for that. And here is Paper Sister once more on the Clear Spot.

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Hornsby, next up is a special Party Sounds of Solidarity, a celebration of workers' rights special right here on Stronger Than Dirt, starting right now.

Welcome to a very special edition of Stronger Than Dirt. Hello, everyone. My name's Scott, and I'm here every Saturday night from 8 to 10. Have been since 1994, bringing y'all kind of hopefully fun, oftentimes rambunctious tunes, lesser-known music from the mid-60s all the way up to the present day and from many corners of the globe, thanks to Brian and his fabulous guest, Paper Sister, for the great episode of The Clear Spot. In the background, we're listening to some an industrial soundscape by Philip Bloomfield, and you may be asking, Scott, why are you playing this? Well, I'm doing a special show tonight. As you may know, Co-op Radio is celebrating May Day all throughout the month of May, celebrating workers' rights, and I'm going to be doing a special show tonight, playing all work-themed songs. And so I thought, instead of traditional background music, I'm going to be sharing various industrial soundscapes and factory sounds and such to get you in the mood. And this one is actually recorded by Philip Bloomfield. We started the set with some music out of Chicago from Skawfish. That would be Jim Skawfish. Work song from a single from 1979. Followed that up with a tune from the Stiffs out of New York City. Work, work, work, work, work. 1994. If you have any questions, comments, or concerns, you can always reach me here in the studio by dialing 512-472-5667. 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Later in the first half of the show, we've got some music from Big Bill. We've got The Police, Les Sexarinos. We even got, Paul McCartney. Yes. But we're going to start this next set off with a tune from a band out of Calgary called The 49th Parallel. The song came out in 1967 called Labor. Again, you're listening to a special Party Sounds of Solidarity, a Worker's Rights Stronger Than Dirt edition, right here on Co-op Radio.

Wave that dollar bill as if it were the last. But remember,

I brought my bag with and my bar. I figured I'd play some badminton in the hall.

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0: 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My name is Scott, and tonight I'm playing all work-related tunes. Some more related than others. Not trying to make it fun, though. Hope you're enjoying it. In the background, we're listening to the sounds of a pump jack. That's an oil well. And we ended that set with a tune from a band out of the UK, from the Quads, Gotta Get a Job, from a single from 1981. Prior to that, Angie Reed, I Don't Do Dirty Work, Sucka. That's from her really great 2003 Angie Reed Presents the Best of Barbara Brockhaus on Chicks on Speed. It's a concept album. She basically, all of the songs are based on Barbara Brockhaus, a secretary, fictional secretary, rather randy secretary, and she's daydreams a lot, and that's where the songs come from. Angie Reed, by the way, was the original bassist for Stereo Total. She's American, but she's based in Berlin. Big Bill, before that, out of Austin, Texas, The Money Store, off of their 2025 Sick Myth album on Todo label. The Easy Beats, before that, for Friday on My Mind, from a single from 1966. I think all workers, unless you're working weekend shifts, have Friday on their mind. I know I did when I was teaching. Not that I didn't love my job. And we started the set off with music out of Calgary from 49th Parallel, Laborer from 1967. Again, I'm doing all work-related music in solidarity with our working class. And I want to give a big shout out and dedication to two of my favorite people. My brother Danny, my older brother Danny, who worked for over 30 years at the Exxon Mobil refinery outside of Beaumont. And his son, Jason, my nephew, who's now working at the Total refinery, also near Beaumont. Jason, he basically was a teacher coach, but he can make more money working at the refinery. Two amazing persons. And I want to dedicate this to all of our hardworking people, our working class out there. So let's get back to the music here. This is a fun, this is a song that makes me chuckle. This is from a band out of San Francisco called The Nubs and a real punker called Job. Right here on Stronger Than Dirt on Co-op Radio. 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
1: Hey, Mom! I just quit my job!

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1: If he gets to the store before the light of dawn, and he stays till the sun has come around and gone, oh man, he's a penny man. In the great tradition of a penny man.
2: If he wishes that he could be a simple clerk, when he looks at his office and the paperwork, oh man, he's a penny man. In the great tradition of a penny man.
1: If he's glad when a visit from the brass is through, and it goes for his DM and his EM too, oh man, he's a penny man. In the great tradition of a penny man. If he looks at the kind of stuff the buyer picks, and he knows that he's in the hands of lunatics, oh man, he's a penny man. In the great tradition of a penny man.
2: If he has to be certain everything gets done, and to teach new associates to count to

0: On the days everything begins to go amiss, if he thinks surely Camera was not like this.
1: Oh man, oh man, oh man,
0: he's a penny man,
1: he's a penny man,
0: in the great tradition,
1: yeah, yeah, yeah,
0: of a penny man,
1: he's a penny man.
2: If he can't join the other fellas for a romp, for he stays working later

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1: he's a penny man.
2: He's a penny man.
1: In the great tradition,
2: yeah,
1: of a penny man.
2: He's a penny man.
1: Well, we guess that it's time for us to end this song, but

0: 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Following the screening, Amy Goodman will be joined by directors Carl Diehl and Tia Lesson for a live question and answer session at the Austin Film Society Cinema. 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Meet and greet attendees will also receive a signed poster as part of the event. 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More information and ticket details are available at koop.org.
1: 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I'm playing all workers-themed songs tonight to celebrate our working class. Co-op Radio is celebrating May Day all month long, and I thought I would join in. I had lots of fun putting this show together. In the background, we're listening to some factory sounds. We ended that set with music out of Belgium from A Warm Exit, Kill Your Boss, from a self-titled EP from 2021. Before that, out of Boston, Eagle, Working Man, from the Come Under Nancy's Tent album. And before that, a motivational tune, which maybe went on a minute or so too long, but still kind of fun, J.C. Penney. Yes, he's a penny man. 1966. The Police before that. Can you believe that? Dead End Job, Sting. Oh my God, that was a rocker. That was the B-side of Can't Stand Losing You from 1978. And we started the set with Nubs with Job from 1980. That was a single. They're out of San Francisco. You know what? I'm going to get right back to the music here. This is, not all of the tunes tonight are, like, literally work-related. They have, like, the word work in it. They're just fun, like this one from Les Sexarinos out of Montreal with a tune from 2001 called The Way That You Work. Right here on Strong in the Dirt on Co-op 91.7 Community Radio for Austin and beyond.

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1: 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My name is Scott. Tonight I am doing a special show to celebrate the working class power and party to the people. What it's all about tonight. Thanks so much for tuning in. Hope you're enjoying this specially themed show. In the background, we've got some industrial machine sounds in a parking garage. Just to, you know, give it the right kind of ambiance. We ended that set with music out of the UK from Brainiac 5. That was working from a single from 1979, and before that, out of Australia, Use No Hooks, Do the Job, from the EP of the same, well, actually the EP is called The Job, from 1983, and before that, Paul McCartney, Temporary Secretary, that had me dancing like you wouldn't believe. That's from his 1980 Paul McCartney 2, and I send that out to Co-op's biggest Paul McCartney fan, not named Rush Evans. And I'm talking about Nick from Heavenly Pop Hits. I grew up in the Beatles, but this guy, he knows more about McCartney than I do. Hope you enjoy it, Nick. You can listen, by the way, to Heavenly Pop Hits every Wednesday on our stream from 7 to 8, although it's moving up, I think, an hour come June. And we started the set with music from Les Sexarinos out of Montreal, Canada. The Way That You Work, from a 7-inch EP from 2001. They were really a fun live band. Hey, if you have any questions, comments, or concerns, you can reach me here in the studio by dialing 512-472-5667. You can also send an email to strongerthanerd@coop.org. You can message me on Facebook and or Instagram. And you can listen to the last 10 episodes of the show at mixcloud.com/Co-op Stronger Than Dirt. You can actually listen to the last two episodes on the Stronger Than Dirt page at the Co-op website. You can listen to the last two shows of all of our shows if you go to the schedule and click on the appropriate show. A little later in the second half of the show, we've got some Devo, we've got Snooper, we've got Nerves, we've even got a cool little educational video from Wendy's. And we're going to start this next set off with a tune out of New Zealand from a band called The Raiders. This is from 1966 and a song called Working Man. Again, you're listening to a special workers-themed show right here on Stronger Than Nerd on Co-op 917 Austin's Community Radio.

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Make sure it pops to do it right. Then hand that drink to the coordinator and tell the guest you'll see him later.

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1: For lemonade, things stay the same, half full with ice. 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

That's what a refinery sounds like. That's a refinery soundscape. 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It's the Party Sounds of Solidarity. Power to the people, party to the people. Co-op Radio is celebrating May Day all May, all throughout the month of May, and I'm trying to do my part. Hope you're enjoying the show. In that set with music out of Australia from Telehealth. Cool job from their brand new Green World Image that dropped on Friday on Sub Pop. It's really, really good. I'm going to be playing a lot of that in the coming weeks, but I played that one because, well, it's work-related. And Devo, before that, Working in the Coal Mine, a cover of a Lee Dorsey song. It appeared in the movie Heavy Metal and came as a bonus 7-inch with the original release of the 1981 New Traditionalist album. You know I love my Devo. And we had a nice little training video from Wendy's about cold drinks and also lemonade. The 2x4 is out of Boston with Bridgeport Lathe. I love that song, love that band. That's from a single from 1980. And let's see, before that, The Brew out of Los Angeles with Union Man off of their 1969 A Very Strange Brew. And we started the set with a tune by the Raiders out of New Zealand, Working Man, from 1966. If you have any questions, want to talk, you can call me here at 512-472-5667. Let me know what you think about the show. I don't do a lot of theme shows, but I had a lot of fun putting this together, and I think it's a worthy cause. I'm very pro-worker. I was a high school teacher for 37 years. I'm going to vote. I'm kind of meandering here. But yes, I'm pro-worker. In fact, we're going to play a tune now. We're going to get back to the music. This is from a band out of Nashville, Snooper. We're going white collar here, if that's okay. This is a song from a couple of years ago from a split with a band called Prison Affair. This is a song called Company Car. 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Here's Snooper.

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My name's Scott. Thanks so much for tuning in tonight. Hope you're enjoying this special show. In the background, we're listening to some factory machine noise. I had a summer job for a couple years when I was in college working in a machine shop, and that's kind of what it sounded like. I have a lot of respect for those guys. We ended that set with music out of the UK from 1981, The Electric Guitars with Work. It's from a single, and before that, also out of the UK, 61X, or 69, I guess. Six and then the 1X are Roman numerals, but lowercase. That's lots of information there, right? That was Working Man from a single from 1984. The Brogues out of Merced, California. I ain't no miracle worker. Their singer sounding a lot like Eric Burdon there. That's from a Sundays reissue, 7-inch EP. Did I already say 1966? And before that, Third World War, Working Class Man. From a single from 1971. And we started the set with Snooper out of Nashville with Company Car from 2024. Hey, you should check out the co-op website at coop.org. Find out all kinds of fun information about co-op events. 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It's all there for you at the co-op website, coop.org. We've got a couple more sets. To go, we're going to start this next set off with a tune from a band called Actress. This is a song from 1969 called Good Job with Prospects right here on Stronger Than Dirt on Co-op 91.7 Community Radio for Austin and beyond.

Here's some factory sounds for you. In that set with music from a U.S. band, the Autistics. Get a Job. From their Turn Up the Volts EP from 1982. And before that, the Blue Orchids out of Manchester. So many great bands out of Manchester. That was Work from a single from 1981 on Rough Trade. And The Nerves before that. Working Too Hard. I think they were out of San Francisco. That was a Paul Collins tune. He went on to be in a great power pop band. He was the lead man of the beat. The American beat, we might say. Again, that's from a 7-inch EP from 1976. And we started the set with a band, I'm not sure where they're from, called Actress. Good Job with Prospects from a single from 1969.

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Party sounds of solidarity in celebration of workers and the working class. Hope you've enjoyed it. My name is Scott. 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My name's Scott. I'll be back next Saturday night from 8 to 10 with another edition of Stronger Than Dirt. I'm going to leave you with a positive tune here, though, from the Dollops from 1981. We've got a lot of work to do, and we do. Be sure you're registered to vote. That's our great power, right? Let's do it. Here are the Dollops. Good night. Thanks for listening.

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1: The National Day of Reason is a secular celebration for humanists, atheists, freethinkers, and the non-religious. The day is celebrated annually on the first Thursday in May in response to the statutory observance of a National Day of Prayer in the United States, which many atheists and secular groups deem unconstitutional. A 2023 survey of over 11,000 Americans by the Pew Research Center reported that 28% of them, a growing proportion, classify themselves as non-religious. This trend towards secularism echoes a sentiment that was beautifully encapsulated by the late great Carl Sagan, who famously stated, "Extraordinary claims require extraordinary evidence." Please join Co-op Radio this Thursday, May 7th, as we recognize and celebrate the National Day of Reason.
2: 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Following the screening, Amy Goodman will be joined by directors Carl Diehl and Tia Lesson for a live question and answer session at the Austin Film Society Cinema. 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Meet and greet attendees will also receive a signed poster as part of the event. 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
4: 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C-SA.fun is the name of a website that I do, and it's a newsletter, and there's a podcast, and I throw shows. And there's a lot going on. It's got features and playlists and weekly column, all this good stuff. And, I do a lot, it turns out. I do a lot for this thing, for my love of punk and rock and roll music. And, it's a love letter. Everything that Seesaw is, it's a love letter to punk and rock and roll music, the people who make it, the people who love it. It's very much it all comes from the heart. You hear that? That's where the heart is. You feel that? That's where the heart is. That's right. Was that the line? I haven't seen Where the Heart Is in a long time. Anyway, listen. I'm starting to slip up. I just feel like, you ever have those days where you just feel like you can't get your feet like fully on the ground? Yesterday, I put up a new episode of my podcast, Punk This Week, and there was like, I got all these messages from people who were like, "Hey, you accidentally deleted like part of the audio for like 5 minutes of the show." So there was just like a long stretch where you could just hear me breathing and like my mouth sounds, and it was, oh god, just repulsive. So I had to fix that. I got a note from my day job that was like, not bad, just like disconcerting, where it's like, just so you know, you will get feedback on the horizon for a thing that you've done, but nobody knows what it is. It's like, all right. So that was weird. And then I have a show coming up, and I was like, oh, let me go ahead and promote this show. Easy peasy. Facebook or Instagram story, slam dunk. And I shared the wrong venue on Instagram. So I'm just dragging, you know? Like, I think, you know, I stayed up late a week ago at a punk show. Haven't been feeling the best necessarily. I've been super social, been juggling all this stuff.
3: let's just say it. It's tough. Sometimes doing too much means you're gonna, you know, it's gonna fall apart from time to time. It's not the best. But what do we do? Do we quit? Do we say I'm imperfect at all these things, or do we just try to get some good rest, drink some coffee, shake it off, and try to do better next time? I know what I'm doing. I'm going to play a song by the band Rotary Club. This is the show that I have coming up on Mother's Day, Sunday, May 10th, in Minneapolis at New World. Rotary Club from Reno, Nevada are coming to play. Great band. Google Reno Rotary Club Seesaw, and you can find an interview I did with them last year that I did exclusively on a payphone because that's kind of their gimmick. But yeah, their record from the end of 2024 is called Sphere of Service, and this track is called Phone Mate.

I wish I was dead. Hey.

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1: Aww.

That was a song called S-C-S-S-C-E Social by Flipour. And that's a band from France. The song is on a new benefit compilation called Teeter Totter, a Seesaw Benefit. 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A stack compilation curated by me, Evan Minsker from Seesaw. This is Seesaw Radio. Before that song, we heard No Peeling from England with HGV Ted. That's from EP2, their second EP, just came out on Feel It Records, really excellent. We heard a new one from a new band from John Dwyer, who you might know from the OCs and the Coach Whips, Heathen Axe, and that song was called Exit on the new self-titled record that just came out as a surprise this past

week. Brand new, boop, boop, boop, boop, boop, boop, boop, boop, boop, breaking, brand new Artificial Go. Single is called Triple Ones. They just signed to Car Park Records. This is their first release post Feel It Records. So very cool, very good single. There's a B-side coming too. Universal Beat from San Francisco. That was Everything Must Go. We heard Visual Learner with Columns and Rotary Club with Phone Mate. Rotary Club, Visual Learner, and Universal Beat all playing this Sunday, Mother's Day, in Minneapolis at New World. Let's go ahead and move on. We just played that song by Flipor from that Seesaw compilation. Let's play another very excellently curated compilation that's also brand new. This one is from Dot Dash Sounds. Dot Dash, Tom from Dot Dash, obviously great DJ, great radio DJ, great record label as well. These mixtapes that Tom puts out feature like unreleased songs from all kinds of really incredible bands. It really feels like a very good complimentary piece to the Seesaw compilation in terms of like they're different bands, but they're all kind of like cousin bands to each other. One of my favorite brand new bands out of New York City has a song on this compilation, Jelana Star, and this is Crisis of Faith.

That was N. Carnegie Band with a cover of Witch Girl by Mysteries. N. Carnegie Band is from Australia. Mysteries, if you don't know, which, you know, not the most well-documented, is a 1966-year, like, garage rock band that was put together by a corporation. So it was, like, kind of Monkees style, and they did, like, spooky songs, you know? So, really cool, and like I think they wore like alien masks too. Really interesting stuff. But yeah, this N. Carnegie has done a fanzine about the Mysteries, and it comes with this 7-inch. So yeah, really cool project. I love it when weirdos really get after it. Before that, we heard Sleep Cult from Salt Lake City with Answers, brand new band there. Jazz with Domestizieren, that's a new from the new album on Turbo Discos. Mesh from Philadelphia with a demo of their new song Undertow, that appeared on a new compilation put out by Providence Pop Fest. They just had that festival this past weekend. Body Shop from Chicago with Repulsion. Before that, we heard Genre is Death from Los Angeles with Lust for Now. Le Attitude Spectrale with A Trip Down Memory Loss. That band is from Latvia. We heard Miracle Debt from Minneapolis with 35th and Abiding from their great 2024 album Under the Shadow. Irked with Green Space off of their brand new, very good album The Grievance. And from New York City, Jelana Starr with Crisis of Faith from the Dot Dash mixtape. Hey, this has been Seesaw Radio. Thank you very much for listening. C-saw.fun. Let's go to the end here. It's from Cincinnati, brand new band, Smarm with Lick the Fist.

sequence. 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

0: KVRX HD3 Austin.
1: All right. Yeah. I dedicate this to any and everybody that has a dream. It's gonna take some work, but you can make it happen. Check it out. Rise to the moment, rise to the occasion. Open your eyes, recognize there is greatness within your reach. You should seize it, you should take it. Can you see it? Can you taste destiny? Hard work in the planet, that's the recipe for success that'll launch you where them blessings be. The road to riches, though, that's where them testers be. But I ain't tripping, you know how us Texans be. A lot of pride, plus a lot of confidence. And my job is to see what is not obvious. It's a pioneer, an entrepreneur. So I'ma work it out till it's smoother than velour, for sure. See, I'ma make it to that finish line. I got my second win, and now it's spinach time. Spinach time, and I am Popeye. Stop short? No, not I.

Hey, you got nothing to lose. What'll make you daily play like you got nothing to prove? Don't be frontin' for fools, stay focused. You got something to do. Snatch the top slot, what's the use of number two? Hold your own like Neo when they come for you. You choose the ruler, get chopped like lumber do. The comfort of slumber, keep the dumb ones under the roof. Don't scared of thunder, die, they have it hunger for food. You was birthed on this earth with a purpose and cause. It blow your mind to find it's more than simply serving the law. Every day that you wait, you involved in a war. Recall when you swore never get as worse as before. You better take what's yours or they'll take what's yours. From this day forward, be great, change your fate for sure. Let the hate elevate the rate at which you score. Time is ticking much quicker, you can't wait no more.

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I treat them like cigars and wine, because no one can stop me. 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

plane and maybe see the world. 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

0: North Korea best not make any more threats to the United States. 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

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Trains are big and black and smoking, steam screaming at the wheels, and bigger than anything they is, least that's the way she feels. Trains are big and black and smoking, louder than July 4. 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Are the soldiers from the war? 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And it's a late afternoon on a hot Texas day, and something strange is going on, and we're all in the way. Now there's 50, 60 people just sitting on the cars, and the old

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Up the newlyweds and asked them where they wanted to go. They said, we don't care, we don't know, anywhere, just go. 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Had their ceremony in Brackettville at that phony Alamo. We were 30 miles from the border of Mexico. Well, they're in the back laughing about some uncle named Jack who got too drunk, and during his speech, the tears started to flow. Well, they seemed like a match, so I stopped looking for cracks in their road and just drove. Outside of Concan, the groom noticed the gold band on my left hand and said, you got any advice for us, old man? Well, I thought for a mile as I drove with a smile. I said, when you are dating, you only see each other, and the rest of us can go to hell. But when you are married, you're married to the whole wide world. The rich, the poor, the sick and the well, straights and the gays, and the people that say we don't use those terms these days. The salt in the soil. After I'd said my piece, we drove on in silence for a spell. My words had gone over. Well, I couldn't tell. Potent advice or preachy as hell. But when I see people about to marry, I become something of a plenipotentiary. I just think it's good, as you probably can tell. When two atoms from the Big Bang get back together with the old gang, I drop them at a fancy dancy boutique hotel. I drive off alone, but I'm not alone.

clown still hanging around, but it's plain the laughter's all died down. The tears he tried so hard to hide are flowing. And a blind man with his knife in hand has convinced himself that he understands. I wish him well, Miss Carousel, but I got to be a-going.

Lace up your sneakers, because the NBA Jam Tournament Edition is a whole new world of hard-hitting hoop action. Now, for the first of our secret codes, oh, wait a minute, before I do that, this is very important. These secret codes must be entered after you've selected your team and you're on the Tonight's Matchup screen, okay? Very important.

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Through the years, but it's all in the past.

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0: peace.
1: If I let my energy flow for me, then I can breathe life into these lies and give you most of me. Yeah, I feel the insides of the depths of our hearts opening. Yeah, I know that we can learn from one another culturally, soulfully, hopefully, mostfully, in the house, totally. Every time you call on me, I'll be there, your energy.
0: On and on and on and on and on and on. Life is kinda long.
1: I mean it's rising sun, I've seen the dawn. In the hymns, I've sung the songs. Y'all energy got me feeling strong. Even though I know it's been a minute, huh? Go ahead and give me that clarity, yeah. Energy to let my people bury that. Energy is how my people carried on. That's why we cherish them. Yeah, I'm about those bonds, yeah. I'm all in, yeah, I'm all in. Energy is the flow that I'm calling. Yeah, I'm all in, yeah, I'm all in. Energy is the flow that I'm calling. Yeah, I'm all in, yeah, I'm all in.

0: 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Ladies of Tampa, even though we gotta go, there's one thing you gotta know. 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Ooh, I'll always love you more. Ooh, I'll always love you more than you know you got.
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I would love to hear from you this morning. Beginning with Graham Parsons, along with Emmylou Harris, I believe, assisting on this one, In My Hour of Darkness, here on Sunday Go to Meeting. Thanks for joining me today.

You can run from your wife, you can run from the heat, but you can't run away from your feet. You can run from your life, you can run down the street, but you can't run away from your feet. Part your head

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1: 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My name is Brother Elmer. This is Sunday Go to Meeting, and we just heard from the Two High String Band with You Can't Run Away From Your Feet, and that comes from an album called In So Far As Much, all one word, In So Far As Much, on Blue Corn Records. Prior to that, we had the Texas Bluegrass Boys from 1968 from a self-titled album they put out, Take My Ring From Your Finger, on Bluebonnet Records. Before that, we had Kilby Snow with No Tears in Heaven from Classic Southern Gospel from Smithsonian Folkways. And we began our time together with In My Hour of Darkness, Graham Parsons and Emmylou Harris. I took that one from a compilation of his material with different people. Sacred Hearts and Fallen Angels, the Graham Parsons anthology. It was also on an album from Emmylou called Portraits. A compilation of hers as well. 512-472-5667 if you'd like to check in today, or you can email rocky@kowp.org as we let Carl Smith propel us forward here on Sunday Go to Meetin'.

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1: 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My name is Brother Elmer. This is Sonny Gotemeaton. Our latest set of tunes began with Carl Smith with doing his version of When the Roll is Called Up Yonder. Comes from a 1957 album called Sunday Down South on Columbia. And then we heard the lovely Brennan Lee with Will the Circle Be Unbroken from The Gospel According to Austin, Volume 4. And Brennan Lee Band, I believe, on that one. And then we heard The Black and White Rag, a nice little instrumental from Milton Brown and his musical Brownies from the complete recorded works of the father of Western Swing on Texas Rose Records. Yeah, I'll give him that. And then we heard The Unclouded Day by the Hee Haw Gospel Quartet from their Best Of album from 94. And we just heard another nice instrumental, Fiddlin' Doc Roberts with I Don't Love Nobody. Comes from a 1983 album on County Records called Old Time Tunes. Thank you so much for joining me today. If you'd like to check in, the phone number is 512-472-5667. Or you can email elmer@koop.org anytime with comments or requests. Here's the Chuck Wagon Gang here on Sunday Gotemeaton. I hope you're having a wonderful morning. I'm having a pretty good time myself, you can probably tell.

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Similarities of that host of that program and anyone else anywhere are purely coincidental. My name is Brother Elmer. This is Sunday Go To Meeting here on Co-op Radio. Our latest set of music began with the Chuck Wagon Gang, Keep On Keeping On. That is the title track to a 1983 album on Copperfield, followed by the wonderful Mahalia Jackson, with What Could I Do from a self-titled album from 1967. Then we heard the Monroe Brothers, Bill and Charlie, with On That Old Gospel Ship. And that comes from a 1975 album called Feast Here Tonight on Bluebird. And we just heard the Carter Family with The Foggy Mountain Top from My Clinch Mountain Home, their Complete Victor Recordings, 1928 through 1929. Almost 100 years ago, huh? Go figure. So I would like to, before I forget, I need to tell you about a very important event that Co-op is in on this evening. On May the 17th, that is tonight, we are partnering with Democracy Now! And the Austin Film Society for a special evening celebrating independent journalism and the power of community radio. Steal this story, please. It is a portrait of Amy Goodman and her decades-long commitment to truth-telling outside of corporate media. It's a film that offers a timely look at the role of independent journalism in shaping public understanding. More information on our website about that event happening this evening at the Austin Film Society. There is ticketing information on our website, koop.org. 512-472-5667 if you'd like to check in with me this morning, or you can email Elmer at koop.org. 14 minutes to go before Strictly Bluegrass. Let's see what we can stick in here between now and then. Here are the Cox Family with Standing by the Bedside of a Neighbor here on Sunday Go To Meetin'.

Hello, folks. First thing I hear more than I get up is something way over in the new ground. I'm picking on a holler log, something like this. Next thing I hear is something down the pig pen going something like this. That's the old sign playing a little pig. Next thing I hear is something down the barn going something like this. That's Johnson's old gray mule. Boy, they just traded for him. Let's go work him.

Whoever said there are no glitches in the digital age? That was I'll Be No Stranger There by the Shenandoah Valley Quartet from the self-titled album from 1970 on County Records.

reaching out for someone on Rounder Records. It's about time for me to cut on out of here and turn it over to Simon Waxman and Strictly Bluegrass. We're headed out today with Where Could I Go But To the Lord by the Mac Smith family from Old Gospel Memories, self-released on I'm Not Sure When, Does Not Say. 512-472-5667. Do remember, visit our website, kowp.org. More information about that Amy Goodman screening tonight at the Austin Film Society. Thanks for joining me. I'll be back next week. Stay tuned for Simon coming up next.

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all over the world online. My name is Simon Waxman. Happy to be with you. I am, like everyone hosting on our station here, a volunteer. This is, as I said, community radio, non-commercial, non-profit, supported by our listeners and by local organizations here in the Austin area. Strictly Bluegrass is all bluegrass for 2 hours. Following up on another wonderful show from Brother Elmer, Sunday Go To Meeting every Sunday from 9 to 10 a.m. Brilliant stuff to get us going in the morning. Like I said, my name is Simon Waxman. I'll be here with you for 2 hours. Looking forward to every bit of it. Let's keep it going. 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

the Slows Brothers doing a chestnut that was the Charlie Munro original, Rosalie McFall, as recorded in 1976. Before that, we heard Diagnosis Broken Heart from Danny Paisley and the Southern Grass, one of the fine, fine outfits in bluegrass today. That one from 2024, featuring also longtime members of that band, Mark Delaney, TJ Lundy, Bobby Lundy, who are scions of the family that played with Danny Paisley's dad, Bob Paisley, and also Ryan Paisley, Danny Paisley's son, on the mandolin. Before that, we heard We Are Climbing from Beverly Smith and Carl Jones, wonderful kind of old-time and grassy and folk duet. Before that, a great Eminent Domain tragedy with lovely harmonies. That was 32 Acres from Southland Bluegrass. And we started today's episode of Strictly Bluegrass with B&D Breakdown, a rollicking swift banjo number from Bristol Mountain Bluegrass. My name is Simon Waxman. Thank you for joining us here on Co-op Radio, 91.7 FM and koop.org. Just want to quickly mention, and I'll bring this up again because it's a big deal for us. We have a major event today. Co-op is partnering with Democracy Now! 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This is community-supported and community-operated radio here in Austin, Texas. This next one is going to be from the Cox family. We just learned recently that Evelyn Cox, one of the members of the group and the family, recently died. She died on May 5th at home in Louisiana. This is a band that really had a big imprint on bluegrass in the 90s. They recorded a Grammy-winning album with Alison Krauss. They appeared on the Oh Brother, Where Art Thou soundtrack. Really wonderful singers of bluegrass and gospel music. This is Everyone's Reaching Out for Someone from the Cox family with the late Evelyn Cox singing the lead.

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They watch out to wonder all the drama and the action, like old Don Vernon Thompson spitting and scratching. Whoa, Oklahoma again.

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You see, he's Hall of Fame Johnny, and he keeps coming back to Oklahoma again. He's like barbed wire and baling wire. He's old and rusted. His

0: Blue Heartache, a classic of the Osborne Brothers, performed there by C.J. Lewandowski and J. Lee Roberts, off a 2025 album called Keep On Keepin' On, which is a performance of various Osborne Brothers songs and includes, I think, some of the final recordings, at least thus far released, of Bobby Osborne before he passed away a couple years ago. Before that, we heard from the veteran Guy Clark sideman, Verlin Thompson, an ode to his home state that was Oklahoma again. Characteristically lovely stuff. Plenty of good, clean fun for sure. Before that, Borderline 1989 from Patent Pending, real stalwarts of the 80s scene off the Webco Records, which really was unstoppable in the 80s. So much great stuff that they put out under the direction of Bill Emerson, the banjo player and Country Gentleman alum. And we started that set off with the Cox family doing Everybody's Reaching Out for Someone, featuring Evelyn Cox. The late Evelyn Cox died May 5th on the lead vocals, along with Suzanne and Sydney Cox on the harmonies. This is an all-star band for sure. Rob Ikes is on the dobro there, Allison Krauss and Andrea Zahn on the fiddle, or fiddles, nice double fiddle stuff going. Adam Steffi, Ron Block, Barry Bales, really as good as it gets talent-wise. 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
0: Yes, indeed. 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All right, this next one is going to be, I think, of historical interest to many. This is a version of the Stanley Brothers song, This Weary Heart, as performed by Green Mountain Bluegrass, which was kind of the first band that Dan Tominski, the great Dan Tominski, recorded with, along with his brother Stan, Dan and Stan. And let me just say that I'm not gonna vouch for Stan Tominski's vocals on this one, but the playing is good, and it really is a piece of bluegrass history. Dan Tominski, who would become such a central figure in this art form. Here he is, 1985, with brother Stan and band. This is Green Mountain Bluegrass out of Vermont playing This Weary Heart.

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That one's got all kinds of style, great bounce. That was the Grassifieds with Don't Tell Me You Lied, a 2023 release. And that one features Joel Barnett. He's the songwriter, I believe, on the banjo there. He and, or sorry, yes, and then Greg Barnett on the lead vocals and the guitar. They are nephews of the Church Brothers from Wilkes County, North Carolina. The Church Brothers, bluegrass pioneers, really, that are valued by the Cognoscenti, I think, but not hugely famous. Anyway, do love that. Really nice style. Don't Tell Me You Lied from the Grassifieds. And you heard it here on Co-op Radio, and this is Strictly Bluegrass every Sunday morning. My name is Simon Waxman. I'm one of several folks who host this show in a rotation. Very happy to be here with you as we get near the end of our first hour, and we will go till noon before turning it over to Roots Train. So stay tuned. Before the Grassifieds, we heard a instrumental showpiece from Stuart Duncan. That was Tie Clips off his 1992 Rounder album. That one featured Bela Fleck on banjo, David Greer on the guitar, Jerry Douglas, Dr. Flux himself on the dobro, and Sam Bush on the mandolin. Unfortunately, I didn't write down here who was on bass, but I'm going to guess it was probably Mark Schatz. He was playing with all those guys and showing up on every Rounder recording in the 90s. But we can look that up. And also, if you want to call up to share some wisdom or correct me or make a request, we do have a studio line, 512-472-5667. Happy to talk bluegrass with any of our fans. You can also reach out to us at strictlybluegrass@coop.org. Before that, we heard Five String Wake-Up Call from Shelby Means off her absolutely awesome 2025 self-titled album. Five String Wake-Up Call, funny song. That one's got Ron Block on the banjo, Brian Sutton doing some cool guitar stuff, Michael Cleveland on the fiddle there. Sam Bush, again, getting just a little dirty on the mandolin, and harmony vocals from Ronnie McCurry and Sam Grossman. What an outfit. Before that, we heard Name Etched in Stone, a quick waltz from the Bass Mountain Boys, 1987. And that set started with This Weary Heart from Green Mountain Bluegrass, featuring Dan and Stan Tominski, 1985. Well, let's see. We're going to do something of local interest here. This is going to be from the Dixie Dewdrops. They were a Central Texas band in the 80s, all women's group, and recorded with, you know, the I guess you could say the most important impresario of Texas bluegrass in the 80s, which was Slim Ritchie at his studio in Fort Worth. This is going to be a tune called Georgetown from the Dixie Dewdrops.

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My name is Simon Waxman. Thanks for joining us here for the second hour of our show this Sunday. At noon, going to turn it over to Selector Dale for Roots Train, finest in Jamaican music. But stick with us for the next hour. Do stick with us. We just heard Breaking Form just slightly. That was my favorite memory from the Cox family. Yes, it's true, there was a pedal steel guitar on that, but folks really did want to pay a little tribute today to Evelyn Cox, lead singer on that track, died May 5th. And after leaving a really lovely corpus of work along with the Cox family. Before that, before the top of the hour, we heard a rippin' dang old bluegrass number. That was You're Still On My Mind, 1990, recording from The Traditional Grass, featuring Paul and Joe Mullins and Mark Rader on the guitar and lead vocals there. Always love The Traditional Grass. Before that, the Pine Hill Ramblers with The Shelter of Your Eyes, 1974, from a pioneering Alaskan bluegrass band. And that's a really cool album. It's a concept album about a pioneer couple, but, you know, done in kind of a 70s hippie folky style. If you listen to the whole thing, you'll get it. Before that, a couple of Texas interest bluegrass songs. We heard Molly Rose, a 2012 recording from Kenny Thacker, which is a, well, if you're a fan, you probably noticed that it's a lot like the song Little Georgia Rose. In fact, it is the same with some revision to the lyrics. I am informed that the technical musical term for that is a contrafactum. And we started that set off with Georgetown from the Dixie Dewdrops, a Central Texas band. That was a 1983 recording. Shades of, I don't know, Willen and Emmylou Harris and such in their sound. A nice, nice sound. Do enjoy it. Let's hear a fun one. This is called I Don't Care Where You Go, But You Can't Stay Here, from Paul Kraft.

Signs that I know are beginning to show in my face. 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
1: Folks, that CTBA jam is today at 1 p.m. at Batch Coffee, Kolaches, and Beer on Manor Road in Austin. And that jam is open to folks of all experience and skill levels. Let's go over what we just heard here on Strictly Bluegrass Co-op Radio 91.7 FM, koop.org. Most recently, that was Heaven, a new release from Mama's Broke, a fine old-time, grassy, folky duet. Before that, an anthemic, rousing number from Tyler Grant, Goat Canyon Trestle. Lovely band there. That was also with Michael Daves on the harmony vocals. And that song covers an interesting topic I'd never heard of before, the world's longest wooden trestle bridge, which is kind of in the desert outside of San Diego. Looks pretty cool. Before that, a 1973 recording, I Long to Call You Mine, from the Kentucky Mountain Ramblers. Don't know much about them, but that one was off of Pine Tree Records, which did some good stuff in the 70s. And from that same year, the seldom seen with Keep Me From Blown Away. That was actually the original recording of that song, which Linda Ronstadt would make significantly more famous in about a year's time. And that song was written by Paul Kraft, who also wrote and sang the one we heard before then. That was I Don't Care Where You Go, But You Can't Stay Here, a fun one from Paul Kraft off his wonderful 2007 album, Too Bad You're No Good, which features a huge array of talent. I mean, most of the Del McCurry band is on there. Kenny Malone, Sean Camp, just great stuff. Well, folks, we are getting down to the last sort of quarter of our show. We got a bunch more good stuff for you before turning it over to Selector Dale with Roots Train. Let's keep it going with Melvin Goins and Windy Mountain. Why Do You Treat Me the Way You Do?

Strange mandolin music there from James Leva. That was Ax Me, a frolicsome, jazzy, weird number from Patuxent Music 2014. Before that, we heard a pretty number. That was Poor Boy's Delight, the infamous string string dusters. Yes, speaking in the human tongue. From their inaugural 2007 release, Fork in the Road. And before that, Melvin Goins and Windy Mountain with Why Do You Treat Me the Way You Do? Featuring that perfect lyric, Lies That Were Untrue, sprightly. A fun progression there. I really love John Rigsby's mandolin playing and Dale Vanderpool on the banjo. And of course, Melvin with his characteristic vocals. Lovely stuff. We're going to hear next from local favorites, Lost Patterns. But first, I just wanted to remind you all of a really interesting event happening tonight. Co-op Radio is partnering with Democracy Now! And the Austin Film Society for a special evening celebrating independent journalism and the power of community media. Steal This Story, Please! Is a portrait of Amy Goodman and her decades-long commitment to truth-telling outside corporate media. It is a film. This film offers a timely look at the role of independent journalism in shaping public understanding. Join us at Co-op for a sneak preview screening at the Austin Film Society Cinema, followed by a Q&A with Amy Goodman and Tia Lesson, who I assume is maybe the director. I'm not 100% sure. That's going to continue after with a private meet and greet with Amy Goodman at the Brutorium, and I am informed that there are still just a couple of tickets available for that. So if you're interested, please do visit koop.org to find out more. All right, Lost Patterns. Great folks, great band. You know them from around town. This is the duet of Silas Lowe and Beth Christman. They are friends of this show and of Co-op. We love them so. This is Dry My Eyes from Lost Patterns.

0: Looking for the Moon, that's a Tom Paxton song recorded there by Sav Sankaran off a 2024 compilation of bluegrassers doing the works of Tom Paxton. Nice stuff. Before that, 1978, that was Hold On from the Dominion Bluegrass Boys off Rebel Records. Did a bunch of stuff in the 70s and early 80s. Try to find some more of that for you in future editions of Strictly Bluegrass here on Co-op Radio, 91.7 FM, koop.org. And before that, we heard local favorites, The Lost Patterns, that's Silas Lowe and Beth Chrisman, with a 2023 recording, Dry My Eyes. We're going to hear a quick announcement and come back on the other side with one from the Band of Rooks featuring Ronnie Bowman.
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0: And by the way, at coop.org, you can find 2 weeks of archived programming for every show, including this one, Strictly Bluegrass, and the next one, Roots Train with Selector Dale. Do stay tuned. That'll be getting started in just under 15 minutes. Here's Cold Heart of Steel from the Band of Rooks.

That's a nice lush one from Tom Ewing. That was Looking Out a Window, a 2017 recording. Tom Ewing, who was Bill Monroe's right-hand man for the last kind of decade or so of the Bluegrass Boys, and really lovely picking there from Mike Compton on the mandolin doing the cross-picking and the tremolo. Before that, we heard Cold Heart of Steel from the Band of Rooks featuring the late Ronnie Bowman on the lead vocals. Keep listening to him. Folks, we're just about at the end of our show today. 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Keep it tuned here for Selector Dale and Roots Train. Going to be a fine 2 hours of Jamaican roots music. And for now, I'm going to send you off with a kind of a hypnotic instrumental from the California mandolin player Jesse Appleman off of a really nice new album called Where We Go. This tune is called Lyle Fork. Thanks so much and stay tuned.

Good afternoon, friends. The time is 12:01 in the capital city. My name is Selector Dale. 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Big shout out to Simon Waxman for another great edition of Strictly Bluegrass. Simon really knows his stuff and he brings it. It's educational and entertaining at the same time. Every Sunday, 10 to 12. Great show. And one of the co-op mainstays. I think we've had Strictly Bluegrass since the very beginning of our inception in 1994. But now it's time for the Jamaican roots music. And as we do, we usually start off with the early 60s stuff, work our way up into the 70s and 80s dancehall, roots, dub, rocksteady, ska, and everything Jamaican related. We're going to start off the show today with a group called The Jamaicans, as a matter of fact. And their big hit, Baba Boom, here on Roots Train. 512-472-5667 is my number in the studio if you want to call and say hi, make a request, have a suggestion. I'll be here for the next 2 hours.

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My name is Selector Dale. You're listening to Roots Train here on Co-op, Austin's community radio since 1994. Roots Train brings you 2 hours of classic, vintage Jamaican music every Sunday from 12 to 2. And I have to say, that first set was all classics, in my opinion. We started off with the Jamaicans, the top of the hour, with Baba Boom from Baba Boom Time, 1967, the Jamaicans. We followed that up with the Ethiopians and Reggae Hit the Town from the Reggae Hit the Town album on the Attack label, 1968. And then it was Everything I Own, the classic by the one and only Ken Booth. Got that off of a reggae box set on the Trojan Record label. And then, of course, the one and only Jimmy Cliff with The Harder They Come from the soundtrack to the movie of the same name, Island Records, 1971. And we ended the set with the one and only Prince Buster and his take on Nothing Takes the Place of You from the album Judge Dredd on the Blue Beat label, 1967. And our bed music is by Ansel Collins and the classic rhythm Stalag 17 Techniques label, recently redone on the Dubstore Records label. And that gets us all squared away. My number in the studio is 512-472-5667. And if you go over to koop.org, click on the schedule tab, you can see all of our shows. I think we have somewhere between 60 and 70 unique shows every hour or two. And they're all archived for your listening pleasure. So if you click on the Roots Train link, you can see the last couple weeks' shows archived. This show will be archived shortly after it's over. And also the set list as it's going. I'm logging it all in real time. All right, my number, 512-472-5667. If you want to check in, I'll be here until 2 o'clock. We're going to keep the hits going here with Toots and the Maytals and 6 and 7 Books of Moses here on Roots Train, Co-op Community Radio in the capital city.

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My name is Selector Dale, and you're listening to Roots Train here on Co-op 91.7 on the FM dial and streaming everywhere from our homepage, koop.org. 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Let's see. Yes, this is Roots Train, Sundays from 12 to 2. Vintage, classic Jamaican music. And we started off with a real classic, 6 and 7 Books of Moses by Toots and the Maytals from the Time Tough Anthology on Island Records. That was originally 1964. Then it was Housewife's Choice, another all-time favorite, Derek and Patsy. That would be Derek Morgan and Patsy Todd. Got that off a collection called Mojo Presents Jamaican Explosion. And we followed that up with Midnight Track by Owen Gray from a collection called The Story of Jamaican Music, originally from 1962 on the Tosh label. And then it was Keith and Tex's version of Tonight. I got that off of a Rebel Music collection, but it was originally in 1967 released on Crystal Records and produced by the one and only Derek Harriott, who also produced Mashup by the Diamonds, the song that followed that. From Derek Harriott Presents Earthly Sounds, 1972, originally on the Songbird label, and this is the instrumental, Earthly Sounds, Derek Harriott. All right, that does get us caught up. 512-472-5667 is my number here in the studio. If you want to talk to me, I'll be glad to talk to you. I mentioned the website. 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All right, we're going to continue now with a song that Bruce Springsteen, I hear, has been kicking off all of his concerts with. A timely little number called War.

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Oh yeah, Zion Gate, here on Roots Train. Selector Dale here at the helm. Every Sunday from 12 to 2, it's 2 hours of classic music, Jamaican music. See how we slipped into the heavy stuff without even realizing it. We started off that set with the cover of the song, War, What Is It Good For? From a group called Darker Shade of Black. May have been their only song. That was on a Bunny Lee collection called Full Up on the Pressure Sounds label. We followed that up with the really heavy stuff. We're doing a big run on the Wackies label right now. That was Basement Session, Double Wide Music from Joe Morgan. A Wacky single from 1976, Bullwacky Records. If you don't know, Wackies is a label out of New York City run by Lloyd Barnes, a.k.a. Bullwacky. And in the, I think they started in the late 70s, but their really sweet spot was late 70s to mid 80s. And they just had a ton of really heavy roots music. They had local New York artists and also classic Jamaican artists. After Joe Morgan, it was the duo Lovejoys from their album Reggae Vibes. We heard Sweet Feelings, 1981, Wackies, Bullwacky Production, and the Wackies Rhythm Section, the Wackies label. And this, of course, Horace Andy with I Don't Want to Be Left Outside, a.k.a. Zion Gate, 12-inch Wackies label, 1980. We're going to keep this stuff going. I think I've got a few more lined up for you. Maybe another set or a little bit. Yeah, we've got it coming. 512-472-5667 is the number here in the studio. I'll be here until 2 o'clock when Pure Energy takes the airwaves. And I think Dot Matrix is going to be our host today, but it doesn't matter. Pure Energy is a great show. And after that, it's Hip Hop Hooray, and it goes on and on. 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

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Every Sunday from 12 to 2, it's 2 hours of vintage Jamaican music. And we've been on a big old Wackies run. We started before the top of the hour break with Andrew McCullough and Daffodils, a 7-inch on the Wackies label, produced by Lloyd Barnes, of course. After that, it was Super T and their version of Westbound Train, Wackies 12-inch. And we flipped it over and we heard Jabata, Style and Fashion, 12-inch B-side on the Wackies label. And then it was the long 12-inch version of Johnny Clark and Wasn't It You? Senrab Records, 1975. That is a spinoff of Wackies. Not sure what the story is behind Senrab, but it was produced by Lloyd Barnes, the Wackies rhythm section. Our bed music is Yabby You and the Prophets with the B-side of Man of the Living, Wayne Wade's single. This is Man of the Living dub. And that is getting us all squared away. It's 1:20 in the capital city, which means I have about 40 minutes left before Pure Energy takes the airwaves at 2 o'clock. And I believe Dot Matrix will be behind the board, but I'll let you know as soon as I find out. The number in the studio is 512-472-5667. I just got back from Colorado last night. It was kind of a late trip, so I don't like to cut it that close, but it worked out great, and it was, flew into Durango, saw my buddy Dwayne, who's also a big fan and supporter of Co-op Radio, and of course, trip to Durango wouldn't be complete without Rasta Stevie. He's a great friend of the show, and a great friend of Jamaican music in general, Rasta Stevie. Big ups. All right, we're going to get back to it, and we're going to switch things up a little bit. Up next, we're going to hear from Carl Malcolm and a track called No Gesturing here on Roots Train Co-op 512-472-5667.

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Maybe not. 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

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It is 1:36 in the capital city, and you are listening to Co-op Radio 91.7 on the FM dial and streaming all over at koop.org. My name is Selector Dale. The show is Roots Train, Sundays from 12 to 2, 2 hours of vintage Jamaican music, the classic stuff. That's right. We started that last set with Carl Malcolm and No Gestering, 1975 7-inch on the Impact with an exclamation point label. After that, it was Johnny Osborne with his Rockin' Come In. I got that off a Trojan Records collection called Freedom Sounds, a celebration of Jamaican music. And then it was Fabian Miranda, to be exact, and the classic Prophecy. That was produced by Jack Ruby and has basically the same band as Burning Spear did in that period, which would be 1977. And then we ended the set with Culture and Hold Mount Zion from Too Long in Slavery, 78, Frontline Records. This is our bed music. This is a 12-inch version of Hold Mount Zion. All right, we are all squared away. I do have all my shows on our, well, they're actually on our show page at koop.org. Click on the schedule tab, click on the Roots Train, and there you'll find archives of the last 2 weeks. You'll find the set list, and you'll also find a link to my Mixcloud account where I upload everything as quickly as I can after the show. And I have about 100 shows out there on Mixcloud, so you can groove to Roots Train all day long. 512-472-5667 is my number here in the studio, and I've only got about 21 and a half minutes left, so we're just going to keep the music rolling here on the Roots Train. And don't worry, though. Pure Energy will be here at the top of the hour, and it's always a fun time. That's their motto. Fun, uplifting music. Pure Energy, 2 o'clock, coming up next on Co-op Radio 91.7.

We're going to continue now with Mr. General Trees and his big one, Minibus. 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

All right, friends, my time is just about over. Dot Matrix is in the house. Pure Energy is coming up in less than 5 minutes, so do not go anywhere. We started that set. Oh, I should tell you, my name is Selector Dale. You've been listening to Roots Train, and I want to thank you so much for tuning in. It means the world to me, so if you like the show, share it with your friends. Tell them about Roots Train. We're here every Sunday from 12 to 2, bringing you 2 hours of vintage Jamaican music. And thank you so much for tuning in this week. We started that last set with Minibus by General Trees, talking about the proliferation of tourists zipping around the island in their little white minibuses from a collection on the Shaughnessy record label called Enough Respect. 1987. That collection came out, but I think the song was a year or two earlier than that. We followed that up with the Gladiators, Dreadlocks, The Time Is Now from Proverbial Reggae, 1978. Then Jacob Miller covering Bob Dylan, I Shall Be Released from Jacob Killer Miller, 1977 on the top ranking label. And this is the Teenage Sensations, Althea and Donna, who gave us Uptown Top Ranking. This is Gone on the Grill, 1977. And we are going to go out with Misty and Roots singing about food, clothes, and shelter, which is all you really need, right? I'm Selector Dale. This is Roots Train. Thanks again for tuning in. I will see you next Sunday at noon.

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1: Eh, what happened to baby? You look good now, you carry. Long time I watch you, I want to chat to you. You go on like you don't want to chat to me. So what happened, Drea? Tell him what the fuck I'm going on now.
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Good Sunday afternoon. It is just a bit past 2 o'clock, and that means it's time for Pure Energy. Mucho, mucho thank you to Dale, Selector Dale, and Roots Train for another excellent edition. 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I love what he does. Every Sunday for 2 hours, noon to 2 p.m., right before Pure Energy, you get Roots Train, and it's phenomenal. And it's now time for Pure Energy. My name is Dot Matrix. I am one of two regular alternating hosts of this show. The other, you know him, you love him, and if you're just tuning in, trust me, he is the best human being, DJ Lippy. Some weeks I'm here, like today, and some weeks he's here, like probably next week. And he did a great Mother's Day special on Pure Energy last Sunday. It was marvelous. And it's always a quality experience here at Co-op Radio. Wherever you are tuning in from and into, it's going to be a good time. And I hope the same goes for today. Doing something a little out of character for me, I just brought in a bunch of records because I volunteer for a radio station that has turntables, which is really not lost on me. It's such a privilege in 2026 to be able to play vinyl records on a turntable over terrestrial FM airwaves to you. Of course we stream, but you know, we're on FM, we're on the airwaves too, and that's just, I don't know, maybe it's nostalgia, maybe it's, I don't know what it is, but it just really resonates with me, so I would like to play records more often, but that does entail giving up a little bit of control, and that's hard for me. That's hard for me to do, but I love it. I love it. So we're going to just go through a stack of records today. These records were acquired on recent outings, I would say, over the last couple months. Another wonderful thing about volunteering for a radio station, especially a community radio station like Co-op that has so many passionate people, either on the air or behind the scenes, is you meet people who like to go record shopping. And so I've had a lot of fun outings with some other folks around Co-op recently. And today we will enjoy my bounty. I've got some really good finds that I'm very excited about, and hopefully you'll enjoy them too. In a nod to Roots Train, as Lippy and I often try to do to bridge the hours, I'm going to start with Grace Jones today. I recently found a 12-inch single of Pull Up to the Bumper, which is a longtime favorite. Love it. It is such a great song. The B-side is Nipple to the Bottle, which was written by Sly Dunbar. So you see, connecting the dots and having a good time doing it. 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I am Dot Matrix. You're tuned into KOOP 91.7 FM. And let's get this party started. Grace Jones, Nipple to the Bottle, 12-inch version, here on Pure Energy.

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You can find out all sorts of information at that website, including following along with today's playlist. If you're not near an internet-connected device, I'll tell you what we just played. We're doing all vinyl today on the program. This is Pure Energy, by the way, and I am Dot Matrix. Thank you for tuning in. It's great to be here. It's a beautiful day. Beautiful day for radio. We finished our first set off with Toto, some early Toto. That was Georgie Porgy from a 12-inch special disco remix record. One side has the long version, one side has the short version, and today we heard the long version because a song like that, you just kind of want to keep going. 3-4 minutes, that's not enough. Not enough for me. Not enough for community radio, in my humble opinion. So yeah, I love that song. It's very funky, it's very groovy. Again, early Toto. And one of my favorite fun facts about Georgie Porgy is that the female vocal on that track is certified disco goddess Cheryl Lynn. To Be Real is probably Got to Be Real is ostensibly what she's most known for, I would think. And we started the show off today with Grace Jones, Nibble to the Bottle, the B-side of a Pull Up to the Bumper 12-inch that I just found. Was very, very happy to find that, as it was not in my collection and is a longtime favorite. And behind me, even our bed music is on vinyl today. This is Late Night Tough Guy. If you're familiar with cuts, edits, any of those little rabbit holes that so many of us like to dive down, he's one of my favorite, does some incredible edits, and this is a 3-track disc of Toto, Janet Jackson, and Michael McDonald. I'll play the Michael McDonald one at my next mic break, but this one is called Bless the Rain, and as you can see, we are continuing our Toto love affair, but I'm going to have to pot down. I'm going to have to take a little break. But it is my deep honor and privilege to, because we want to thank our wonderful community for supporting us here at Community Radio. So, don't go anywhere. I'm going to let this play a little bit more. And then on the other side of the break, I've got Cameo. You know him, you love him. So don't go anywhere. I'm Dot Matrix. This is Pure Energy. Thanks for tuning in.

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Said the night be the time to be getting around. All the people be dancing all over the town. Said the night be the time to be getting your kicks. To be rocking the house, to be fixing the mix. All the party people, they be coming out in the night. We're gonna get you moving, make you feel alright. Fly girls, fly guys.

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I am Dot Matrix, one of two regular hosts here at Pure Energy. The other, the majestic, marvelous DJ Lippy. And we are back with the Late Night Tough Guy. For the background music you are hearing, this one is called Not In Love Anymore, I think. And these are found on Tough Cut 1. So kind of a white label thing. If you love edits and aren't familiar with Late Night Tough Guy, he does some great, great edits. Well, let's talk about that set. We started it off with Cameo, Word Up, 12-inch version. I'm going to send that out to my friend, DJ V, longtime co-op DJ, still a member, still loves to tune in. Big fan of the show. He loves Cameo, but he has also seen me do exactly what I did, which was I played the instrumental side accidentally, which I did not mean to do. We meant to hear the extended 12-inch version. So I'm going to save that for another show. But you got some good Cameo grooves there, nonetheless. Speaking of good grooves, we followed up with Colonel Abrams, the 12-inch version of his single Trapped. Colonel Abrams is so funky, so good, beautiful voice. And the artwork on this 12-inch single is phenomenal. This record needed a little TLC after I bought it, so I was happy to see that it played well for us. That's one of the risks we take doing an all-vinyl show. A risk that's worth it. I'm going to post some of these on our Instagram. Our Instagram, by the way, is Pure Energy FM. And we haven't been terribly active on it lately. I'd like to do a little bit more. So, yeah. I think posting some of the better, more interesting covers of these records is a good start. Speaking of, we finished our set off with one of my 12-inch singles that's going to go in my Take This If the House Is on Fire pile, which is a torturous pile to make. I can't believe it. So this is Raff, Italo Disco Phenom. The track is Self Control. Raff originally recorded Self Control. Famously, here in the United States, Laura Branigan released a cover of it the same year, which is also just an amazing track. I love them both. But what's special to me about the Raff, aside from being, you know, an Italo disco classic, is it has that funky, fabulous, weird little rap at the end. I love it so much. I don't know who his guest rapper is, but it is just joy. It is pure joy to listen to. Also, fantastic cover art. I will share it. It has Raff on the cover looking very serious. He is an objectively beautiful man. And he's wearing a white button-down shirt and a white necktie with the little Keith Haring baby, the little glowing baby that Keith Haring was famous for, scattered around the shirt and tie. And he's wearing a leather glove. And it's just remarkable. It's very Raff. It's very Italo disco. It's very 80s. This was an import, a German import. Can't understand anything on it. All I can tell you is it's good. All right. Another quick break. And then on the other side of that, I got a few more records to play before I get out of here and hand things over to my esteemed colleague, Audria. She's out there waving at me. I'm waving back. Love her to pieces. And Hip Hop Hooray is coming up at 3 o'clock, so you do not want to go anywhere. Keep it locked here on Co-op 91.7 FM, Community Radio for Austin.

The National Day of Reason is a secular celebration for humanists, atheists, freethinkers, and the non-religious. The day is celebrated annually on the first Thursday in May in response to the statutory observance of a National Day of Prayer in the United States, which many atheists and secular groups deem unconstitutional. A 2023 survey of over 11,000 Americans by the Pew Research Center reported that 28% of them, a growing proportion, classify themselves as non-religious. This trend towards secularism echoes a sentiment that was beautifully encapsulated by the late great Carl Sagan, who famously stated, "Extraordinary claims require extraordinary evidence." Please join Co-op Radio this Thursday, May 7th, as we recognize and celebrate the National Day of Reason.

If you enjoy the musical diversity of the great state of Louisiana, then tune in every Wednesday from 9 to 11 a.m. for Fado Dough with your host, Tom Mankey, where you will hear the sounds of Cajun, Zydeco, Blues, Swamp Pop, New Orleans Brass Band, and New Orleans R&B. 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

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Where else are you going to hear that besides community radio? Co-op 91.7 FM, we are community radio for Austin. You have been listening to Pure Energy with me, Dot Matrix. Thank you for tuning in. Oh, here we go. Yeah. Oh, I love it. So yes, thank you for tuning in today. It is an honor and a privilege to be able to broadcast from this beautiful spot. And I look forward to it every other Sunday. And when I'm not here, I enjoy listening to DJ Lippy on Pure Energy. Let's just go over what we heard real quick. And actually, let's listen to a little bit more Chuck Mangione. I'll be right back.

Oh, I love that. You love it too. That's why I gave you a little more. All right, so we finished things off with Soft Cell. There's nobody on earth I would less like to be told off by than Mark Almond. Ooh, he's got an acid tongue. But brilliant songwriter, brilliant musician. That was Heat from the 1983 album, The Art of Falling Apart. Today's version we heard was from a promo. Had Loving You, Hating Me, a remix and an LP version, also from The Art of Falling Apart. But I just love that track. I love the track Heat. So we heard side two today. And before that, we heard West End Sunglasses. That was sold as a Pet Shop Boys single. It's a German import. Again, I can't read anything on the back. Limburger Strasse 18, Stinky Cheese Street. All right. Anyway, this is really cool because it is produced by Bobby Orlando. If you are a fan of disco, high energy, you know Bobby Orlando, proficient and prolific producer. And this is his cover of Corey Hart's Sunglasses at Night. Bobby Orlando is doing the vocals and then mixing it in with Pet Shop Boys, West End Girls. Pretty cool stuff. And that does it for me. Thank you for tuning in. I am going to take off. And next week, look for DJ Lippy here in studio. Thank you for supporting Co-op, and I'll catch you next time.

0: I am your host with Hip Hop Hooray. This is Audrey Diaz. I am on air live with Bobby Dixon. You are listening to Co-op HD1, HD3, Hornsby. Bobby, how are you?
1: I'm doing great. Happy to be here.
0: Yes, and so we're going to get right into some music while we're still on air, just making sure everything is good. Let's get into some Faris. And we'll be right back.
2: Hey, yeah.

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0: Cause you said forever, now I drive alone past your street. Yeah, you said forever, now I drive alone past your street.
1: All right, Bobby Dixon, my special guest for today. Why did we play that on Hip Hop Hooray?
2: I guess we're on the lighter side of Hip Hop Hooray today. That's why, right? No, but seriously, as a designer, one thing that I do a lot of is screen printed posters, and a lot of those are concert posters. One of my clients is Austin City Limits, the PBS show that you watch. They do all the tapings of all the artists that go on and play. And they commission an artist every time somebody comes on. And when Olivia Rodrigo did her taping, her and her management picked me to do the poster. And she's also, just like me, she's also half Filipino, half white. So during AAPI month at yes. that, I had the privilege of doing her poster. And one of the best-selling posters I've ever made. And it was such a joy to work with her and her team on that poster.
1: I thought we could do a little story time today. And I have all these songs from so many artists that you have commissioned art for.
2: Mm-hmm.
1: So let's get into more music, more local music for AAPI month. And we'll get into story time.
2: Yeah.
1: And I hope y'all have fun with this episode, because I've been knowing Bobby for a long time. We're going to have another really special guest join us later on in the second half. So yeah, stay tuned. We got a lot of surprises. Let's go with Satellite by Abby the Nomad. Y'all enjoy this and we'll be right back.

0: All right, y'all. We are here at Hip Hop Parayon Co-op. We are live with Bobby Dixon.
1: Hey, hey.
0: You just heard Abby the Nomad Satellite. And Bobby, like I said before the song break, I really want to do a story time with songs with artists that you created your posters from. And you wanted to play Biz Markie.
1: Yes.
0: So let's go all into how you got started with that project.
1: So with Biz Markie, he came in and did a DJ set, and it was also with Grandmaster Flash. And it was, if you remember back in the day, Toyota had a car brand called Scion. And I was doing a lot of work with them, helping them promote shows. And the way they marketed those cars was crazy. They supported the hip-hop community. It was amazing. So I was doing a lot of stuff for them. And when that show came through, that was a free show, by the way, and it was at the Parish. Mm. And I was fortunate enough to do the poster for that. And I just remember back in the day growing up listening to Biz Markie and doing all the dances growing up in Dallas. And one of the dances was the Smurf. And so I was like, okay, so this poster has to have a bunch of B-boy Smurfs in it. But yeah, just to do a poster for Biz Markie was incredible.
0: And speaking of dancing, our special guest for the second half hour said that you want a dance battle from Vanilla Ice back in the day, some little Easter eggs dropping.
1: Yeah. Yeah, that was back in the day. That was at Club Monopoly back in the day. And Vanilla Ice at the time lived in Dallas, and he and his crew would go up there, and me and Bavu and all of our high school friends, we would go up there. And yeah, it was not uncommon to have a dance battle out there.
0: Yeah, well, with that being said, let's take a music break. So do you want to intro this song?
1: Let's intro something that's not Vanilla Ice. Let's get into it with Biz Markie.
0: Yes. All right, here we go. We'll be right back. Y'all enjoy this.

0: All right, y'all. That was, of course, Biz Markie.
1: Yes, rest in peace. Such a brilliant, brilliant artist and so much intelligence. If you've seen the documentary about him, he was just ahead of his time.
0: Yeah. So can you tell us a little bit more about how you got the opportunity to create the poster for him?
1: So that was just the Scion marketing team reaching out to me, seeing if I wanted to do the poster. And I was like, yeah, of course. And the fact that it was a free concert and like you got the poster for free. It was a limited amount, but.
0: And what date was this, Bobby?
1: Scion isn't even around anymore. So I want to say this was like early to mid 2000s.
0: Yeah.
1: Yeah. Maybe 2008, 2009.
0: Well, let's fast forward a little bit in your art journey. Right now we have Best Part by Daniel Caesar queued up featuring her.
1: Yes.
0: So how did you get that opportunity?
1: So the poster that you're speaking of was for her. And it was another ACL taping. And so ACL, when they approach an artist to do a taping, they send them a list of designers and have them pick, or they can choose their own designer to make their poster. And again, I was fortunate enough that her and her management chose me. And again, it was amazing that another Filipino American artist chose me. And so that poster was great. She's from Vallejo, from the Bay Area, and such a small world. My cousins actually grew up and went to high school with her. I think maybe even middle school.
0: Wow.
1: So there's a lot of little Vallejo, West Coast, Bay Area Easter eggs hidden within that poster. And her stands for having everything revealed. So the poster itself had these Easter eggs that you discover, but also the concept of the poster was you rip away the front part of the poster to reveal everything else that is the concept of the poster. And so that can all be found on my Instagram page and everything like that.
0: Yeah. I would love to get into more of the concept of all these Easter eggs. I think it's so fun. And how did you even know to think about that?
1: For one, I was listening to her music for a while now. Like my cousins were the ones that put me on to her. But I kind of try to do that with every poster I make because it just adds a little more personality and it does make it personal and it does make it special because for me, when you're making art, you're telling a story and you're trying to relate to that artist when it comes to a concert poster. So it's a fun way to represent visually what you're hearing audibly. And for me, putting in Easter eggs or little nods to lyrics or just their own personal style really helps me engage with their music and represent it.
0: Alrighty. And we got a alert.
1: Emergency alert.
0: Yeah.
1: That's the poster discussion being too fire.
0: There you go. So let's go ahead and get into that song and y'all enjoy this. And okay. So we should update the audience with the radio. So we are getting an update for the, is it the weather?
1: I don't know.
0: Well, we're getting an update. Well, we'll look into it and we'll play this and we'll be right back. So y'all enjoy, stay safe out there. And this is Best Part, Daniel Caesar featuring her.

0: All right, y'all, we are back. That was Daniel Caesar with her best part. Bobby, we're gonna jump right into more stories. We have another hip hop classic, De La Soul.
1: Yes. Talk about some forerunners of the hip hop music scene. These guys have been a big influence on me ever since 3 Feet High and Rising. A lot of people ask me as a poster artist, like, how do I get these bigger acts? And first you start locally, start with your friends' bands, right? Work with local venues. And then eventually as your portfolio grows, like other venues will start reaching out for you. And this one happened to be a venue out in Portland. And they had me do a bunch of hip hop posters back in the day. And one of them was for De La Soul. And one of my favorite posters that I've ever designed. And I drew a character whose face was actually the face of a outlet, so a plug, basically. That's one poster that I'll never forget and had a great time designing.
0: Yeah, so we're going to play a classic. We're going to play I Know.
1: Let's get it.
0: Yes, I love playing these classic hip-hop tracks. This is something that I, in my era of hip hop parade, haven't done before. So this is really fun for me.
1: Great.
0: To play these classic hip hop tracks. Yeah. So here we go. Here is I Know by De La Soul. And y'all enjoy. Such a pretty song.
2: Greetings, girl, and welcome to my world of phrasing right up to bat. It's the daisy age and you're about to walk top stage, so wipe your lottos on the mat. Hip-hop love this is, and don't mind when I quiz your evolvements before the sun. But clear your court, cause this a one-man sport, and who's better for this than plugged one? Don't have to worry about me squashing other deals, cause they've already been squished. Freeze the frame of our moves the same, wish we can continue right behind the bush. You'll stay with me, I know this, but not because of all my earthly treasures.

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The name's Pluck 2, and from the soul I bring you the daisy of your choice. May it be filled with a pleasure principle in circumference to my voice. 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

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Forward marches to say when transistors will play. Coming to bed is the move. Dolby sound will be then top crown when I put the needle into your groove.

0: It's I again, and the soul that I send is taking steps to reach your heart. Any moment you feel alone, I can fill up your empty part. We can ascend till we reach daylight heaven, and in a spin we'll hit the top 10. Then we could meet Mr. Stucky and Pops, Brother Lucky will preach, let the wedding begin. The wedding begin. Shot by an arrow of Cupid through a string of a G-clef, my dear, I claim your death. And if you could hear me, by golly gee, true boy is ready for what you possess. We could live in my plug tube home, and on Mars where we could be all alone.
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1: All right, y'all. We are back on Hip Hop Parade, and we are joined by a very special guest. Who are you? Very special guest.
2: My friends. I'm Babu. I'm a childhood friend of the artists.
0: That's put it lightly. We've gone back since what, middle school, right?
2: Sixth grade.
0: Yeah.
2: Yeah, you're my first middle school friend and lived a quarter mile away from me. So we go way back.
0: Super yeah. That was back in Garland. And now fast forward here in Austin, and we still live like a mile and a half away from each other.
2: True story.
1: And I have always wanted to interview y'all together because I love this idea of best friends and hip hop. And for the listeners, Babu Blakes is a pioneering rapper here in Austin and has would you call it a brand, Hip Hop Grew Up?
2: Sure. I call it an educational agency.
1: Right.
2: But we do have some shirts.
1: So he has an educational agency called Hip Hop Grew Up. And so y'all two, as best friends in the hip hop community in different sectors, are perfect examples of that. So I've always wanted to interview y'all together.
2: Yes, I'm sure you know who did the logo.
0: Right. I was going to just say that all ties back to what I was saying earlier about the poster scene. It's like, start local, start with your friends. Like, there's no reason, like, if your friend is a videographer, like, that's who you should go to first when you need video done. Like, build your community, support your friends, build something together, because it's always going to come out better.
1: And I had no idea that you designed the logo for the hip hop Grew Up.
0: Yeah.
2: Of course you did.
1: I had no idea. That's amazing. Because that logo is so iconic locally, you know?
2: Yeah. And if you've seen any, if I ever released a compact disc, like any official release, then he did that too. He did the Hump Day logo. He did all kinds of stuff. He did our overalls in high school.
0: I still have photos too.
2: Andrea, you don't know, I used to be in a group and he did that logo too.
1: Well, now I know that.
2: Yeah, I wasn't a solo artist until the turn of the century. But before all of that, he did our group logo and he rapped in the group.
0: I was in the group.
2: How about that?
1: Can you talk about that? So you started in hip hop as a rapper then, or how would you say?
0: Me personally, I was always an art kid, and I gravitated towards hip hop, and so got into graffiti. But us going to school together, like, we carpooled to school. We went every day after school. We go to the mall to go to the music store and check out new music, and you're just rolling the dice if something was good because you had no idea. But we started doing stuff like freestyling in the car on the way to high school, on the way to first period. And that's what got me into rapping. But Bavu's always been a lyricist.
2: Yes, and Bobby's always been a designer and visual artist forever. And so as we were trying this stuff out, you know, and this was back in the day when, you know, it was about a crew. So you wouldn't just have, you know, the best rappers or whatever. You'd have the whole crew and everybody's putting something in as a group effort. And so if you're talking about early to mid 90s, Bobby was still rapping and dancing and doing art. So people always did all of the above. It's like if you go talk to Romeo Navarro, he's not going to just be a B-boy back then. He's also going to be painting. He's also going to be rhyming. He's also going to be DJing. So even Romeo released rap videos. I don't know if you knew that, but it's that.
1: I didn't know that.
2: Yeah, it's that multidisciplinary era where people, you know, touch some of everything. It was a lot more common than it is now, I'd say.
0: Yeah. Definitely. Like, you were more experienced in all four elements of hip hop, to some aspect. And again, it just brought you closer to the culture. But it was like we didn't gatekeep. So if someone was a DJ, they would gladly teach you how to mix. And it was up to you. Like, if you were curious enough to learn that knowledge, like, you'd get put on.
2: Yeah, it was definitely a different time where, thankfully, you know, I had really good friends who were as into everything as I was. And so we could just constantly try things out, try out our first songs, our first recordings, our first videos, our first clothing items. You know, when Bobby did a line called Asiatic and, you know, was part of this retail store on the drag called The Back Pocket, those things were a lot bigger than, you know, it's kind of like you had to be there, but the impact, like if you look around the B-boy community, they'll remember that very well. So it's just all these different endeavors. We did a newsletter for a while that took a lot of work, but if you know Deborah from Austin American Statesman?
1: Right.
2: Mm-hmm. Her first published article was in the Show Improved newsletter.
1: I knew that. That was one of the very first things you told me when I first started in community, because I remember Deborah was at one of the same shows as you and me.
2: Yeah. I didn't know it till she told me. I forget a lot, but I think it's amazing now to look back on it because, you know, that was still, you know, Bobby designing and me writing and, you know, just that. It's manifested in so many different ways throughout the decades is my only point. And so, yeah, this guy, listening to those stories about the details of, you know, I didn't know the story around her that y'all just shared earlier, but those kind of details of Biz with the Smurfs, like, dude is always nerded out on all those details. And I love the progression and the evolution and how it's still the same thoughts. Like when he was doing a lot of painting as a studio art major, you know, the details that would go into the posters and the paintings and the clothing and the Easter eggs, as he says.
1: Right.
2: I love the fact that he's been on that since we were 12.
1: Yeah.
2: Love it. I love it. I love it. It's cool.
1: And can you both speak to the testament of what it means to have a best friend growing up hip hop?
0: I mean, we... First of all, there's so many stories. But I mean, like, Bavu will speak on this better, but we talk about growing up as Generation X, but we're more like the hip hop generation. And with that, like, we grew up in the golden age of hip hop too. And we're seeing all these different styles pop up. And it was just cool to, like, discover all this stuff together. We even went through like a Miami bass period where Absolutely. We were just like, all we would do is go to the record store at the mall mm-hmm. and just pick out this Miami bass cassettes. It wasn't even CD. Like my car had a cassette player and they did not let you open these up and test and listen to what they sounded like. So you just bought it hoping it was going to be good. And mm-hmm. that's how we discovered a lot of music. Was just like, for me as an artist, I was looking at the covers. And I was like, all right, this cover looks pretty good. So I'll check it out. I don't know, Bavu, how did you feel when you were discovering music?
2: I mean, we had one of the best bass groups signed to Profile Records from Dallas, but they were also the radio hosts who were giving us all this information about all this music and culture. So we're talking about a group called Nemesis on Profile Records. And they were among the best. By the way, DJ Snake is battling cancer right now. But he was the producer of Nemesis and Ron C, et cetera. And they were a major label group. So they were connected all over the country. And they were also connected, you know, to, they were one of the strongest groups in terms of bass music. Mm-hmm. So not only do we have the local example of what everybody's banging in these Nissan trucks, but then we get to compare it to, as you said, Magic Mike and MCADE and all that. So, you know, we would listen to Above the Law and just anybody to see who had the most rattle in Bobby's mama's and daddy's Beretta and Cherokee.
0: The Cherokee, and so, for sure.
2: Yeah, so just going to school, coming back from school, so much ground was covered there, you know, and then going to one another's house. And, you know, this was just all experimentation. So to answer your question, mm-hmm. you know, Bobby is that's the oldest friendship that I have in my life to this day. And it does have a whole lot to do with hip hop because everything that we were experiencing was through those lenses over and over again. But with us also being artists and making connections and meeting new people, maybe he'll tell you his DJ Mel photo story because that's real close to Bobby's heart.
0: Yeah.
2: But that's a good one to just kind of frame that, you know, we've been on a journey and adventure, and in the words of Steve Jobs, you can't always connect the dots forward, but you can connect them backwards. And so there's just so many memories and so much significance now that was once upon a time just kids living and being friends. And then now, you know, the way that, you know, some people view me and many people view Bobby is just, you know, wow, you are such a veteran, iconic artist. You've done this, you've done that, you've done mm-hmm. this, you've done that. Mm-hmm. But it all really was just a pure journey based on a love and an opportunity, for that matter, you know, to participate in the culture and to, you know, produce art. It was a very pure experience that now you can look back on as, you know, it looks more intentional than it really was.
0: It's wild to think about that as a 13-year-old, you didn't realize that with your friends, you were actually starting to network.
1: Right.
2: Right.
0: And, yeah. you know, bring your friends with you. You know, let's all do things together and let's all be successful together.
2: Yes. And there was this one day when we were 13 and we said, you know, I bet you, you know, when I'm 50, we'll be on the radio interviewing about what we're doing right now.
1: Well, speaking of that,
2: I made that part up.
1: Oh, you're such a literal person, and so am I. So I was like, did that really happen? I don't know. But no, I really want that.
0: He made that part up.
2: Yeah, that was made up, that last part.
1: How about we intro one of your more notable songs? How about we intro Fine Great?
2: Let's do it.
1: Okay. Can you formally introduce it?
2: Yes, I was living in California, and I was working on a project with Reggie Kobe, and I came back and did a show inside at the Mohawk with Kid Jones and others. And after my performance, I was about to go record the same songs that I had just performed, and DJ Chicken George walked up to me and he said, that one you did with the Fine Grape, that needs to be the single on a 7-inch. So that's exactly what I did. So this is a song from a project called Sanct, S-A-N-C-T, with artwork by who? You guessed it.
0: That's right.
2: B. Dix. Yep, yep. So Bobby did the artwork, and it's got a lot of Easter eggs in it too, but this is the single that I love to perform and share with the people. It's called Fine Grapes from 2012 on an EP called Saints.
1: There you go. And rest in peace to DJ Chicken George. So here we go.
2: Rest in peace.

tell them I'm doing great. Tell them I'm doing fine. Tell them I'm doing great. Tell them I'm doing fine. Tell them I'm doing great. They remember the mister, now it's minister place. Tell them I'm doing fine. It's my fourth week in 08.

Tell them I'm doing great. They remember the mister, now it's Minister Blaze. Tell them I've been handling, doing what I can. A minister means serving, I thought it meant the man. Tell them I ain't a pastor, still on my preacher apps though. So if somebody asks you, just give them the facts. 4-4-4-5. Tell them I'm

I'm doing great. Tell them I'm doing fine. Tell them I'm doing great. They remember the mister, now it's Minister Blake. Tell them I'm maintaining, I ain't pulling the mace. I ain't ducking the game, I play at my own pace. Running my own race with my heart on straight. Tell them I ran a half marathon yesterday. For breakfast, 10K, but only by the grace of Yahweh. Way less consideration.

0: All right, y'all. We are back. We are back here at Hip Hop Parian Co-op. We are live with Bobby Dixon and Bavu Blakes, his bestie. Right now, you just heard Bavu's song, Fine Great, and then followed by Anastasia featuring Harris Qureshi, Capital Bells, such a beautiful track. I wanted to let y'all know I'm going to be on a panel with Anastasia on Thursday with artist Whitney Mitchell, DJ Shawnee, and facilitator Luis Min. So that's going to be a really empowering panel at Future Front on Thursday, and all of that information will definitely be on Hip Hop Pray. Like I said, we are still here with Bavu and Bobby. And Bavu, you wanted to say something about Anastasia's dad. We wanted to honor him for sure.
1: Yeah, the legendary Richard Smith is one of the most important voices in the history of 88.7 KZI FM Community Radio, the voice of Boston. And he recently passed away. He's Anastasia's father. He's also Cecil's grandfather. I've had the honor of working with all of them. But when you talk about an influential voice who is challenging people to think critically and takes a really unique, intellectual, informative approach to sharing news and keeping lines open to community, like, he's a super legend and super pioneer, somebody I absolutely adore and exalt and always have and always will. So I hope that Richard Smith is resting up, and that his family is, you know, strengthened, and his family is able to carry his legacy and the best parts of him forward.
0: Yes, absolutely. We're going to need to say our goodbyes, y'all. We're already done.
2: Went by fast.
0: Yes, it went by so fast. It's such a blessing to interview. I have always wanted to interview y'all together. So I'm so grateful. And Bobby, before we go, you need to talk about the panel that you're going to do on the 30th.
2: Yeah, so Saturday the 30th, I'm doing Creative Departures, which is presented by Of Color. Mm-hmm. It's going to be a creative hangout with a lecture that I'll do. It's probably like a 30-minute, just a quick lecture, but just talk about my creative process and how I got into the game. But everybody's welcome to come. It's open. Bring stuff creative to work on, whether that's a drawing or, I don't know, if you're into origami, whatever you think is creative to you, bring it through. And we'll have from 2 to 6 to work on that and collaborate and network. It's going to be at 2324 Studios.
0: Yeah, there you go. Bavu, are you still on the phone?
1: I am.
0: Well, thank you all both so much. This has been another episode of Hip Hop Parade. DJ Frog is in the building already getting started with Joystick Jukebox in about 5 minutes. So thank you all.
2: So happy to be here.
0: Yeah. And I did promise Prom Queen and my bestie XB Valentine that I would play their new tracks. So here we go. We're going to close out with that. Here is the new one from Prom Queen. And here we go. Alrighty, y'all. We're going to see you next week. And thank you again, Bobby and Bavu, for joining. And we'll see y'all soon.

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ready to go just in case inspiration strikes and we have a dance party for the rest of my time here on air today. But excuse me, see what I mean? We're going to start with this track by 103's Point Never from his latest album, and the track's called Four Residue, and we're going to take it from there. Stay tuned right here on KOOP, Austin's Community Radio.

Hundreds of years of silence. You're tearing me down, you're tearing us down. Peace.

You're tuned into Co-op. This is Rapture in Blue by Daniel Avery and Cecily Believe. Before that, we heard Summon You Up and Pretty Baby by Sassy009 from their debut EP, Do You Mind? We also heard Kutma with their track 03 from the strange little 10-inch I picked up on vacation recently called Black Wave Tapes Volume 2. And at the top of the set and the top of the show, For Residue by One of Tricks Point Never. We're going to continue this vinyl set today with this track by Yeji called Waking Up Down from her album What We Drew. Stay tuned right here on Co-op, Austin's Community Radio.

That was Daddy by Nourished by Time here on the Joystick Jukebox on Co-op Radio. Before that, Bad Insect by Ultra Yista and Waking Up Down by Yeji. I'm DJ Frog. We're playing all records today. And we're going to keep playing records. Let's just get right into the next track. This is by The Peters. It's off this comp. I've played this song on the show before, but it's so good. It's off this comp called Techno Kaio Volume 1, Japanese Techno Pop from 1981 through 1989. And this track is called Happy Time. So maybe lighten the mood after that last track. Hope you're having a good day. Stay tuned. Keep it locked right here to Co-op Austin's Community Radio.

Scandal Night. Excuse me, sorry about that. Scandal Night by Miharu Koshi here on Co-op, as heard on the Pacific Breeze Volume 3 compilation. For that, Microwave by Kyoko Koizumi and Happy Time by The Peters, both of which I found on the Techno Kaio Volume 1 Japanese Techno Pop compilation from Rush Hour Music. Playing all records today, and I'm going to indulge in one of the time-honored traditions of community radio, which I don't indulge in as often as I should, which is playing an extended sequence off of one side of a record. This is a great record to do that with. This is a project called KWJAZ, and you'll hear it shift through several movements, almost as if we're hearing radio broadcasts from outer space or something like that. And it's from the album of the same name, released on Not Not Fun Records. This is from side A, called Once in Babylon. That's probably going to take us to the top of the hour here, but stay tuned on Co-op for Channel Surfing coming up next on Co-op, Austin's Community Radio.

0: You're tuned into Co-op, Austin's Community Radio. I'm DJ Frog. Just going to bid you adieu before I turn the mic over to Yanceman. We've been listening to KWJAZ, Odd Little Project, released on Not Fun Records in 2011. This has all been from Side A, called Once in Babylon, and I've got to cut it a little short, but it's a great, great record. I was telling Yanceman, probably the first experimental type record I ever bought, and holds a special place in my heart. Anyway, it's about time to turn it over to him, so I think we're going to do that in just a second. And thanks for listening, and see you next week. Bye.
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If you can hear it, if you're in range of those, I think we're back at 3,000 watts. And we broadcast, I don't know if this is the right word, but extraterrestrially at koop.org and wherever that digital stream may find you. Maybe it's finding you right this minute. Today we kind of flipped things around in our show because I so loved how DJ Frog of the Joystick Jukebox ended their program just now, and I had some longer works in the queue today. So we're going to start out with some longer tracks and keep the atmospheric contemplative sphere going. We kicked off with a short one, Obsession, the theme from the score to the new horror film of the same name. The score is by Rock Burwell and the filmmaker Carrie Barker. I caught this film this past week and I loved it. It was truly horrifying and a simple premise at the core, kind of just be careful what you wish for, but what ensues is a lot. So for this initial long piece today, we're going to hear a brand new one. Composer, electronic musician Floating Points just put out a new piece called Falling to Earth with the San Francisco Ballet Orchestra. And as you're listening to this piece, he was inspired by the myth of Pandora, which if you ever have heard someone referencing opening Pandora's box, that comes from the ancient Greek myth. This is Co-op. 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I'm Yance Man, and this is Falling to Earth from Floating Points and the San Francisco Ballet Orchestra.

Co-op Radio celebrates events of cultural and historical significance. In May, we recognize May Day, also known as International Workers Day. While May 1st has roots in ancient seasonal traditions, its modern meaning comes from the labor movement and the ongoing fight for fair wages, safe conditions, and dignity on the job. Those demands were met with resistance and often violence, but they led to real change. The 8-hour workday, child labor laws, and workplace protections that many still rely on today. That work continues. The federal minimum wage of $7.25 an hour is unchanged since 2009, while the cost of living rises. Gender equity and immigration policy remain deeply tied to how work and workers are valued in this country. Throughout May, Co-op highlights music and public affairs programming that reflect the voices, histories, and struggles of working people. More info about May Day at koop.org.

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That last piece we heard was part two from Thomas Bangalter's forthcoming ballet for 16 dancers called Mirage. Thomas Bangalter is better known as one half of Daft Punk, the electronic music duo, but he has gone into the experimental composition space in recent years. I'm looking forward to the Mirage, the full collection that's coming out next month. And apparently that piece was inspired by the Greek composer Yannis Xenakis, who I was not familiar with, but I am very curious to check out, hearing that he was an influence there. And on the other side of the set, we heard Falling to Earth, new piece from Floating Points with the San Francisco Ballet Orchestra. This piece is echoing the retelling of the ancient Greek myth of Pandora, which draws parallels between Pandora's story and the unforeseeable impact of AI on our own society today. I appreciate that thought experiment over whether AI is the next Pandora's box, so to speak. Appreciate y'all tuning in to your community radio station, Co-op, today. 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Once again, we're going to keep our string of longer pieces going to start today's program. Nicholas Payton and Butcher Brown have joined forces to reimagine two of the most revered albums in recorded music, Miles Davis's Kind of Blue, released back in 1959, and John Coltrane's A Love Supreme, released back in 1965. This fusion of the two albums will be called A Supreme Blue, and we're going to hear right here, All Blues, which is part of Miles Davis's contributions to this project and the album Kind of Blue.

¿Quieres empezar tu fin de semana temprano? 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Más información en coop.org o síguenos en las redes sociales en Co-op Radio.

That was Kunderin's Electric Fin Band, the ragtag multi-generational kind of celebration group in regional Thailand that was uncovered a couple, maybe 15 or so years ago, and they just have this incredible improvisational, jammy music, and I feel like a lot of bands have picked up from their sound, especially bands like The Point locally. But Kunderin is back with a new album, appropriately titled Three for their third album. And that is out on Innovative Leisure. And we heard Poet Wong, part one from that record. On the other side of the set, we heard OG Players from DJ Harrison off his 2026 release, Electro Soul, out on one of my all-time favorite records, record labels, Stone's Throw. And DJ Harrison from that track, you can also hear as part of Butcher Brown on that version of All Blues with Nicholas Payton and Butcher Brown. That's from the forthcoming release, A Supreme Blue, which is a reimagination of John Coltrane and Miles Davis's great records, kind of not mashed together, but set side by side sequentially. This has been Channel Surfing on Co-op Radio. It's a pleasure to be with you every Sunday from 5 to 6 p.m. Big thanks to DJ Allison, who filled in for me last week. I was listening to their show earlier today and thought it was a very fun take. There were TV effects, sound effects, and everything. They really took the Channel Surfing theme literally, a lot of TV themes, and I love that. I love that. Up next, we're going to hear from a band that I'm surprised I hadn't heard of until this past week. They're called Shortcuts. It's some Austin expats who've moved to Philly. This is their latest single, Kingdom Come, on Co-op.

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Tired of the same old, same old? 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

0: That was Primus with help from Puddle's Pity Party, covering Dio, Holy Diver. Primus will be in town next month at ACL Live as part of Claypool Gold, which also features Les Claypool's Frog Parade and the Claypool Linen Delirium. I'll be out there. Matt Fox of Doublehead's Variety Hour and Commercial Suicide fame out there, and maybe you'll even see the Progressive Cowboy, who is coming up next here on Virtual Noise. I'm going to try for the elusive live handoff here. Let's see if it works.
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0: 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Every Sunday, 6 to 7:30, glad to be here. It's been 3 weeks since I've sat in the chair here. You've had Cool Cal, you've had Kins, and I am the voice of Mark Boyden, your progressive cowboy. How'd you like that first one? Gosh, I haven't listened to those guys in a while. Some of you may recognize them even. Band was Barclay James Harvest. Kind of a proto-prog, kind of prog, kind of poppy symphonic proto-prog that they did, started way back in the late 60s. And, you know, sometimes I listen to things that are a little more just freeform, and that one popped into that feed off of my favorites feeds. And I decided I was going to share it with you. I hope you enjoyed that. What a nice ride back in time. All right, I've got a few things back in time, some new things. That one was very far back, so we're going to jump in to be a lot earlier, like only a couple of years ago, for my next piece. And we're going to hang here in the U.S. some. We're going to be in the U.K. some. We'll be in France. And we'll be in Sweden before we get to back to right here for Austin, Texas, for the epicenter of the show. I like to say that this is music for headphones because it is. A lot of the musicians who make this music work really hard on that spatial aspect. So set yourself up in a good listening experience if you can. If not, put whatever pods you stick in your ears and lay back and enjoy the ride. You can find out everything you need, including the playlist as we go along, at kop.org/virtualnoise. And you can rant, rave, review, request, anything else you think that starts with R, maybe contains R, 512-472-KOOP during this program. Thanks. We'll be right back in just a second. Oh, yeah. Jane Getter Premonition. Saw him a few years ago. I'm going to Progstock this year in early October. And they're finishing up the entire weekend as kind of the final special guest. Made me think about them as that's coming through, and just wanted to share a piece with you. So here we go.
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0: Okay, well, I was close to what I meant to say, but we're going to play some Anthony Garone. It comes from Moon June Records. This is a label that I've come across lately, just checking out some of their various things. This one just popped up recently. We'll get to the Jane Getter right after this one. This is from Anthony Garone, Pune, right here on Virtual Noise on Co-op Radio, your community station.

0: Yeah, that was a pretty exciting ending to that set, eh? Got pretty, but that's about as heavy as I tend to get here on your progressive rock experience on Virtual Noise on Co-op Radio. I am the voice of Mark Boyden, your progressive cowboy, spinning you progressive rock and everything related. Ted called the Prog Variety Hour at times, I think. Maybe that was his latest thing. Krizak, or perhaps the Krizak Experience. That was their transition album. Back in the 80s, before the 80s, back in the 70s, they were the SBB or the Silurian blues band. Then became a much more progressively rock-oriented blues with a bluesy bass thing. And for a couple of really great albums in the 80s, then they came back with that album, 2008. Extreme. These guys are from Poland, by the way. And that was the title track off of that release. And then they made one that was perhaps even slightly a little heavier in 2013. Progressive metal-ish type stuff. All right. Before that, we had a bunch of other great stuff. Oof. Wow. All right. Hope you enjoyed that set as much as I did. So that rollicking jazzy thing, I won't try and pronounce it. Swedish band, Klotet, off their Inrek Hugger from 2007. The song means, it's a normal day at work. Bleep. And then before that, from the UK, we had Druid. That short, hoppy, plodding, key-focused thing with a bunch of support flourishes off their second of two albums. The first was a little bit of a more Yes focus, but which you could hear still there, but especially at the bass lines. Fluid Druid, 1976, FM 145. Before that was a French band, a duo actually, called Air, not to be confused with the Canterbury Air band from the UK years back that Kins plays a little bit from. A little more chill, down-tempo, kind of neo-psych ambient stuff. Still fun, even if it's not, perhaps straight-up prog. Oh, yeah, Julian J. Saverin before that. That had that old jamming keyboard fronted with the female vocalist. Part of the Julian J. Saverin, also known as Julian's Treatment, kind of changed names throughout the time, was also an author and wrote a three-book sci-fi series and released two albums. And I was just poking back through some of this info, and they just released a nearly 50-year-old never-released album that was recorded back in the time. So I wonder if that actually does finishes out that trilogy in the musical side of things. Well, we heard Cycle from Waiters on the Dance from 1973. And then that promised Jane Getter. That was that female vocalist over that really jamming newly guitarist. Anecdotally, the guitarist from Trans-Siberian Orchestra plays with Jane Getter, which I got to see a couple years back at Prague Day. And we had opened up that set with that very, very fresh, released earlier this month from Anthony Groan off of Okay But Why. That was that sort of fusion-y thing. New to me, but apparently comes out of the Make Weird Music Collective in Mesa, Arizona. Okay, folks, it's time for the Epicenter, so I better get that in. The only things I kind of know about, let's see, I saw Fishbone, Dave Matthews, Miss Deer Hunter, unfortunately. Saw him a couple of years ago, 24. Would have liked to have seen him again. But we got the Rush Tribute Project thing coming up in June 13th, which I found out before Rush announced, which I also have tickets for. And then June 23rd, Yance Man was talking about the Claypool Gold with Primus, the Flying Frog Brigade, and the Lennon Delirium. I'm looking forward to that one, I'll tell you that. And then August 1st, Sleepy Time Gorilla Museum. What an experience. Looking forward to that as well. That's what I've got coming up. Of course, Ripple Fest in September and some other things beyond that. I think that's all I've heard so far. All right. I am next going to throw at you a local band, Proud Peasant. Xander did some really great music, and the last one was just a couple years back. Has thrown himself into the whole comedic scene here in Austin of late, but wrote some great music, brought in some great musicians, and we are going to play a piece from a band called Proud Peasant off their 2014 Flight album, The Precipice. As always, put your headphones on, enjoy all of this. We'll be back after, probably another 30 minutes of music, just to tell you what you heard. You are tuned in to Virtual Noise here on Co-op Radio, koop.org/virtualnoise. 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